0: to balconies. The Grout Guy can re-grout or tile anything. Thegroutguy.com.au.
1: On this day.
2: Well, congratulations. You have made it to Wednesday, the 9th of September. And if you're birthdaying today, have a wonderful day. Treat yourself.
3: Well, you are sharing it with Mr. Hugh Grant, born in London in 1960. He's 66 today. We know him from Four Weddings and a Funeral, Notting Hill, Bridget Jones's Diary, of course, Love Actually, and generally playing himself, right? Just a bit of a fop with a floppy fringe.
2: Floppy fringe.
3: But that film that we've both seen, the 2024 horror film Heretic, a very different role in which he is very good and very scary.
2: So good.
3: Mm-hmm. He's a little bit scary too when he gets revved up about things he doesn't like. For instance, leaf blowers.
4: I think that anyone who uses a leaf blower or hires anyone else to use a leaf blower should have it rectally inserted.
3: Strong words from Hugh Grant.
2: Really strong.
3: Adam Sandler, also a man with convictions. We'll get to that. I don't mean criminal. I just mean he's very firm in the way he sees certain things. Adam Sandler, born in Brooklyn in New York in 1966. He is 60. We've seen him in Happy Gilmore, The Waterboy, Big Daddy, Little Nicky, 51st Dates, Growing Ups, and so it goes. Funnily enough, most of his characters' names end in Y. Nicky, Bobby, Schlecky, Robbie, Happy Billy.
2: It's weird, isn't it?
3: Yeah. He loves a sweatshirt.
2: He likes casual.
3: He loves casual, even on the red carpet, which led to this exchange between him and Jennifer Aniston on the red carpet.
5: Hey!
6: What the hell are you doing? I'm not standing next to him.
7: I didn't do it.
5: You said it. You texted me.
6: I did.
5: Please wear your sweatshirt.
6: I said, please don't wear your sweatshirt.
3: And he wore his sweatshirt.
2: Good on him.
3: Otis Redding, another one that died too young. He was born in Dawson, Georgia, 1941. Died age 26, 1967. But in that short time,
5: do you like good music?
3: He wrote a couple of bangers. There was that one. You may be familiar with this one.
2: Oh, wonderful. Did he write that?
3: Yes. And then there's also his own career. Love this song. The Black Crowes do a great version of that.
2: Yes, they do.
3: But this was, of course, probably his signature tune. While we're talking music, it is the birthday of Mr. Michael Bublé, a.k.a. The Boob, born in British Columbia, Canada. Don't hold that against him. 1975, he was born. He is 51 years of age. Very smooth. This is maybe one of his biggest ones, this one. His version of Sway. But while we are talking music, this is a man who knows his way around a hit. David A. Stewart, one half of Eurythmics.
2: Oh, yes.
3: So he wrote most of it, but together with that voice of Annie Lennox.
2: Beautiful voice. She's still got it, by the way.
3: They gave us so many great songs, all of which you can hear on Forever Classic 6AX. But in honour of David A. Stewart's birthday, let's go with this one. Bit up-tempo, a little bit rocky, less poppy, something different for them. Love the horns in this. Happy 74th birthday to David A. Stewart of the Eurythmics at 8 past 8 in Forever Classic 6AX.

0: It's a 8:15. Forever Classic 6AX. It is the classic brekkie with Nat and Westo for Fox Removals. Wow, we really do like cutting things fine, don't we? Because we've been out in the kitchen filming while we made peanut butter toast, which is now in the studio. And we have two types.
1: So
0: this one, as you can see,
1: okay,
0: has all of this, look at the butter oozing.
1: Okay, so
0: it.
1: You won't see this because if you're driving along, you won't. But you're hearing us. And what I've done is I've put, well, I would say probably about 3 tablespoons of butter onto that piece of toast.
0: On one piece of toast,
1: and you can see it glistening in the studio lights.
0: Oozing out of the corners.
1: Oh, it's oozing. Oh, gosh. We don't hear that word enough on radio, oozing. And then I pop the peanut butter on top, the crunchy peanut butter.
0: Yeah.
1: And then this one.
0: It's the only type worth having.
1: I just plonk peanut butter straight onto it, naked, straight from the toaster.
0: Okay.
1: And you're going to try both.
0: All right. So,
1: first of all, please try. Just the peanut butter.
0: Is this white
1: on
0: bread?
1: On toast. Yes, of course it's white bread. Low carb, though.
0: So
1: you've got to think about your health.
0: Where's the fibre? Can you give me some wholemeal or multigrain? Thanks.
1: Mate, you've had like 4 meals so far this morning. I'm sure you can find some fibre somewhere.
0: That's really dry.
1: Mm-hmm.
0: Mm. Hang on. I need like about a gallon of water.
1: That's dry. That's all that is.
0: Oh, wow.
1: Is just your peanut butter, your crunchy, bigger peanut butter on white toast.
0: I'm going to blame the bread as well.
1: Now, look at that.
0: Okay.
1: It is oozing with butter.
0: Yep.
1: You can see the butter bursting forth from toast.
0: Which corner do I go to?
1: Well, there's so much on there.
0: Here we go.
1: But you kept asking for more and more peanut butter.
0: Well, it's certainly smoother, which is weird because I don't like the smooth. I like the crunchy. But that is, it's more moist.
1: Mm-hmm. Everybody wants it more moist.
0: It goes down easier.
1: Mm-hmm.
0: And that's about it. It tastes like peanut butter. It's more buttery.
1: Okay, so.
0: With the butter.
1: Let's wrap it up because 77% of our Facebook commenters have said they are on team double butter, meaning they have butter,
0: then peanut butter,
1: then peanut butter on their toast.
0: Your mate Christian Hull was dead set against it.
1: He did not like the peanut butter.
0: The YouTuber.
1: On the top of butter.
0: He's a YouTuber. What does he know?
1: Okay.
0: You should have told
1: That's
0: me.
1: That's okay.
0: Yeah.
1: What's your preference, Westo?
0: I'm going to say butter, but maybe not the full tub. But I have noticed that the one with the nat butter on it is very salty. And that would be the butter content.
1: Yeah.
0: Because I think you've got 80% butter and then 20% peanut butter.
1: Hell of a lot of peanut butter on there as well.
0: I'm not going to give it a heart health tick, but I'll give it a tick.
1: Okay.
0: You happy with that?
1: The man has spoken.
0: Wow.
1: Double butter all the way.
0: Mm. You shouldn't talk while your mouth's full, you know.
1: You're into a food coma now, buddy.
0: Shall we?
1: Let's
0: go.
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4: 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Also a crash on the Kwinana Freeway northbound at Farrington Road in North Lake in the left emergency lane. And breakdown on Tonkin Highway northbound at Dunreath Drive, Perth Airport, blocking the right emergency lane. It's looking slow on the Kwinana inbound, Wilfords Avenue to Erindale Road and Cedric Street to the city to Mounts Bay Road. Outbound on the Kwinana, Belia Drive to Russell Road, inbound busy, Mortimer Road to Rowley Road and heavy from Royal Highway right through to the city. 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

0: don't think you're getting Jenny Morris anywhere else other than Forever Classic, 6IX. And we're happy to have her. 8:26, the classic breaker with Nat and Westo for Fox Removals. I'm still feeling a bit glued together in the mouth region from all of that butter.
1: You loved it, butter. Mate. I even helped myself to some of it.
0: And as you, I do notice that we've gone through almost all of the piece with the butter and not the one that was
1: nobody
0: dry.
1: Wants. Yeah, we don't want the one without it.
0: Jukebox Saturday Night is happening this Saturday at the Mount Henry in Como, and it is like one of our favourite jukebox venues, but people have been saying, why don't you get there and host one? So we're doing it. We put it out there to decide the theme. It has been chosen. Movies. Mm. And that's any movie. It doesn't have to be, say, a musical movie like the Blues Brothers or Frozen or the Rocky Horror Picture Show, Saturday Night Fever. It could be anything. You could go as the Predator from, you know, the Arnold Schwarzenegger film.
1: Oh, that'd be hard to sit down, wouldn't it?
0: Yeah, probably. You could go as Jabba the Hutt from Star Wars.
1: Well, after eating that amount of butter, I don't think I need a costume.
0: I'm still struggling. Carlene has sent through an email suggestion. Nat could dress as Wonder Woman and Westo as Superman.
1: Oh, I love that. I'm not sure I could slide into that outfit.
0: Yeah, so I've got the opposite problem. I think I'd need to bulk up considerably.
1: Oh, they do those things where it's
0: with
1: padded.
0: The fate, yeah.
1: Bonnie and Clyde is another one.
0: Oh, Bonnie and Clyde.
1: Danny and Sandy from Greece.
0: Okay.
1: B1 and B2 have popped up.
0: Yeah, but have they got a movie?
1: The Bananas and Pyjamas. I don't think there is a movie. Superman, no. Supergirl.
0: There you go.
1: I mean, there's loads of suggestions.
0: So we've got to come up with a costume idea between now and the weekend. And as we discussed earlier, I think Doyle's fancy dress in Wangara might be the place to go. Because
1: let's head up there.
0: They've got like 450 square metres of costumes for you to go through.
1: It's huge. It we is. Could just play there for a few hours. No. Couldn't we?
0: Yes.
1: We'll head up there on Friday.
0: Lots of shiny things, lots of makeup, so that'll be the end of you. keep the suggestions coming through because we've got to pick one by Friday and then actually get the costume and wear it on Saturday night.
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8: It's mostly sunny in Perth, going for a top of 23. From the Capital Radio 6IX Newsroom, I'm Brad McIntosh. Australian students have recorded their worst ever reading and math result in a major global study. The program for international student assessment is sat by Year 9 pupils every 3 years, testing reading, science and maths in industrialised countries. The OECD's Director of Education, Andreas Schleicher, says overall, reading across industrialised countries had the biggest fall amid increasing reliance on digital technology.
9: In a decade, we've lost about 2 school years in the capability of young people to read complex texts, in the capability of young people to navigate ambiguity, to relate different pieces of information.
8: That audio thanks to the BBC. The WA government is expanding mental health and suicide prevention support for the state's workers. Caitlin Lewis reports.
10: It's happening through the $4 million Mental Health and Suicide Prevention Program Support Fund. Administered by the Department of Local Government, Industry Regulation and Safety, the program will support targeted initiatives that respond to specific needs of workers in industries at greater risk of suicide. Following the initial funding of Mates in Construction WA and the Steering Healthy Minds program, 2 further initiatives will broaden the reach of the support fund. If you or someone you know needs help, you can contact Lifeline on 13 11 14. Caitlin Lewis, Capital Radio News.
8: And fisheries officers are reminding West Australians that it's an offence to take abalone at any time outside of the 4 designated fishing hours each year. 2 men were recently prosecuted over the illegal removal of dozens of abalone from waters north of the Bindari Marina. 1 faced fines and other penalties of more than $2,000, and the other had to pay more than $1,300.
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8: 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Gold is selling at $4,352 an ounce, and $1 Australian is buying 72.19 US cents and 12,709 Indonesian rupiah.
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8: In the waffle, East Perth Scott Jones has been suspended for 3 matches following a charge of rough conduct in Saturday's first semi-final clash against Perth at Mineral Resources Park. Jones was reported for the incident in the opening term of the Royals' 2-point victory. He clashed with Demon star Charlie Dean as they both went for a mark, Dean hitting his head as they collided. The tribunal graded it as careless conduct, high impact and high contact. And that's the latest 6IX News Update. I'm Brad McIntosh from the Capital Radio Newsroom.
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11: 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A crash freeway north at Hay Street in the city with emergency services and towies on site. Also a breakdown, Tonkin Highway northbound at Dunreath Drive, Perth Airport, blocking the right lane. And crash cleared from the Kwinana Freeway northbound at Canning Highway, Como. Busy on the Kwinana inbound, Anchortail Road to Rowley Road, and heavy from Parrington Road right through to Hay Street in the city. Slow on the Mitchell Freeway inbound, Woodfords Avenue to Arundale Road, and from Hutton Street to the city to Mount Spey Road. 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
12: 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And in the east, unleaded, Burke Cannington, 193.3, and for diesel, Burke Bassendean, 233.3. 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
0: Mostly sunny today with a top of 23. Tomorrow, partly cloudy and a top of 23. For Friday, mostly sunny, 25. And then on the weekend, Saturday, showers easing, 22. Sunday, showers and 22. 14 right now in Safety Bay, 13 in Subiaco. 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
1: It's 8:44, Nat and Westo on the Classic Brekkie. For Fox Removals, for Forever Classic 6AX, there's another kids movie on the way. Because, you know, school holidays is coming around. So I think this one is out, in a couple of weeks?
2: Yep.
1: Shaun the Sheep, The Beast of Mossy Bottom. Have a listen to the trailer. Sounds like a bit of fun.
3: This year, wake up to a legend so frightful it will leave you shell-shocked. Because for Shaun and the Flock, things are about to get hairy. From the creators of Wallace and Gromit and Chicken Run comes Shaun's latest adventure to catch the most fantastic beast around. It's a race against time to save Halloween. So get ready for sheep thrills and some woolly good fun. The Beast of Mossy Bottom, a Shaun the Sheep movie.
1: So basically it's Halloween at Mossy Bottom Farm and they get all excited, but then the clumsy farmer ruins the pumpkin patch and Shaun takes on a science experiment and things go wrong and the wild beast appears in the woods and that's The Beast of Mossy Bottom.
2: So we don't have to go and see it now, you've just given us...
1: Oh, I haven't given it all away. So, Family Pass?
2: Yes, Family Pass, thanks to the NRC agency, to Shaun the Sheep, The Beast of Mossy Bottom. It's in cinemas on the 24th of September, just in time for the school holidays.
1: So what, 9484 1080, if you want that Family Pass, give us a call.
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5: 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A crash freeway north at Hay Street in the city with emergency services on site, and also a crash on the Mitchell Freeway southbound at Hepburn Avenue Greenwood in the left emergency lane with towies attending. Breakdown on Kwinana Freeway northbound at Cranford Avenue Mount Pleasant in the right emergency lane. Also a breakdown on Tonkin Highway northbound at Dunreath Drive Perth Airport, blocking the right lane. Every minute of every day, a child is admitted to hospital. 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
1: The Tap Doctor!
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1: The Tap Doctor!
0: I wasn't even fit.
1: The Tap Doctor!
0: Go on then. 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
1: The Tap Doctor!
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0: Forever Classic 6AX, playing more Stones than anybody else in Perth at 8:53, getting close to the end of another classic brekkie with Nat and Westo, courtesy of Fox Removals. Claire's filling in for Tim at the moment, who's taking a bit of leave. So not only will he be doing the classic countdown at 12, you've got him coming up next.
1: And I need to get the spray and wipe out because we just did the taste test for you.
0: For the peanut butter and
1: peanut butter. Peanut butter and butter. And not only is it all over the desk, I've just noticed it's all over my laptop.
0: How have you done that?
1: Well, because I thought I wiped my hands afterwards, but it's all over my buttons. All my buttons are greasy now.
0: Greasy buttons.
1: Greasy buttons. Nothing worse.
0: Well, look, Friday, we've got a Quarter of the Week prize giveaway, $250 dining voucher to Sandalford's award-winning restaurant. So you be a part of the show on Facebook or on the phone. There's a topic tomorrow all to do with Google. I love how they've got two birthdays. Right, so this month is the anniversary of Google, but apparently the company was incorporated on September 4.
1: Right.
0: But the official kind of launch of Google was September 27. So they just called the whole month like Google Month.
1: Google Month.
0: So we were thinking, like, what's the last thing? Because it's 28 years now that that's been around. What's the last thing that you Googled? Could be embarrassing. The last thing I Googled was literally Google anniversary.
1: Oh, so, well, that makes it nice and easy.
0: To look up that info. But that's what we'll be asking you tomorrow for a shot at the Quarter of the Week prize. This morning, as you've already mentioned, it was all very peanut buttery, and it's all over the studio as well. So there's another viral video that sparked an online outrage. Mm. It was a peanut butter review, testing and rating the new Bega flavours for peanut butter, raspberry marshmallow and chewy caramel smooth.
1: Ooh.
0: But it wasn't those that caused the debate.
1: The furor.
0: He's got his plain white toast and he's gone straight on naked peanut butter. No butter first.
1: No butter underneath the peanut butter.
0: A lot of people thought he was a savage, but then a lot of other people are saying, no, it makes it easier to spread the peanut butter and they blend so well. And then there's the whole people go, but it's already a butter, so why do you need the butter? So what are your thoughts?
1: You need a whole slab of butter on piping hot toast or bread, then on goes the crunchy peanut butter. End of.
0: End of.
1: I never run out of butter at my place. It's like a dairy, minus the cows. And I can't be doing with margarine either. It's not the same. Butter makes life better. So I am double butter.
0: Well, it seems that there's a lot of people supporting you. Only sociopaths put peanut butter on toast without butter. Crazy scenes. That was one of the comments. But like I said, there's a lot of people just saying, I stand with you. I don't put butter first. There's other people just going, just get the butter on there. It just tastes better because of the blend. So we want to know what you think. Do you put butter on your toast before you spread the peanut butter or not? Vicky from Subiaco, are you going with the butter or just going with the PB?
2: I just go with PB because... Look, quoting Marjorie Dawes, butter with peanut butter is just fat on fat.
1: And that's wrong. Why, Vicky?
0: Yeah, I'm struggling to...
2: Because as we get older, we have to think about these things. Oh. And I joined the club a few years ago.
1: Oh, the 50 club.
2: And then because you joined the club, there's a lot more doctors you need to see and a lot more tests you need to do. So you're very conscious about your health.
1: Mm.
2: Don't get me wrong, I do love butter.
1: Yeah, yeah.
2: But if I'm having peanut butter, if I'm having avocado... or cheese, or anything else that's got fat, I just don't have the butter. It's very sad.
1: Oh, what's our life become, Vicky? Because I'm in the 50 club as well.
0: Some of us are getting close to the 60 club.
1: I just find it's a little bit dry without a great big wad of butter underneath.
0: Some people have said that, and some others have also said, well, it just makes it easier to spread the PB, and you don't ruin a good piece of toast with, especially crunchy, just getting dragged across it.
2: Depends on the peanut butter.
1: Mm.
2: If you get a peanut butter that's smooth and luxurious, then you don't need the butter.
0: Oh, I can't do smooth. It's crunchy only.
1: You're batting heads with Vicky here.
2: It's complicated. It's very polarizing, I think.
1: It is.
0: It sounds like our relationship now.
1: It's
0: complicated.
1: It is. And this issue is one of the most polarizing food debates on the internet right now, Vicky.
2: I think it's just one of those first world problems. You know? We may need to have some sort of referendum.
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2: It's mostly sunny in Perth, going for a top of 23. From the Capital Radio 6AX newsroom, I'm Brad McIntosh. WA Police is hunting for a potential arsonist. A home on Corrie Lane in Ellenbrook caught fire at around 4:30 yesterday afternoon. The blaze has been deemed suspicious. A 45-year-old man received serious burns and was taken to Fiona Stanley Hospital. Other occupants of the home managed to evacuate safely. Investigators are urging anyone with information to contact Crime Stoppers. The US has raised concerns with Australia's push to strengthen the rules governing social media platforms. Michael Packey reports.
3: The Prime Minister is spruiking proposed legislation that would place further regulations on tech companies. Users would be able to opt out of algorithms that help drive social media feeds. Organisations that fail to comply with the new rules would face fines of $100 million. Anthony Albanese says it's about giving people greater control.
4: Because we know that these big tech giants are having an impact.
3: Nationals leader Matt Canavan claims the rules could stifle free speech and give the communications minister sweeping powers.
5: We should not allow this type of censorship to emerge in a free and open country.
3: The US is warning against the government's changes and plans to raise the issue with Mr. Albanese when he travels to America this month.
2: And a new opinion poll shows One Nation continues to maintain strong voter support, eclipsing the two major parties. The latest YouGov survey gives One Nation a primary vote of 30%, 4 points ahead of Labor and 12 in front of the Coalition. The poll shows Labor would still win a federal election after preferences, but One Nation would become the official opposition.
1: Now a 6AX finance update.
2: Gold is selling at $4,347 an ounce. One Australian dollar is buying 72.24 US cents and 12,713 Indonesian rupiah.
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2: Freo defender Carl Warner says they're ready to step up in Friday's do-or-die semi-final against the Cats. He says they're well and truly moved on from their disappointing 32-point loss to the Hawks last week.
6: We sort of know that our football stacks up against the best, clearly. I think we've beaten every top 19 this year, so we just got to get back to playing, I guess, our roles. We learnt from that last week, and pretty excited for Geelong this week because they're a quality team. It's a good chance to step up.
2: Friday's sellout game starts at 10 past 6. And that's the latest 6AX News Update. I'm Brad McIntosh from the Capital Radio Newsroom.
0: 6AX four-day forecast.
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7: Time to look at that all-important four-day forecast. Seeing it's Wednesday morning, today 23 degrees, beautiful out there, and much the same tomorrow with the same temperature. Friday, a little bit warmer, 25, and then some showers coming in, and 22 for Saturday. 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

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Stick around for that cue to call. Coming up shortly, music from Chrissie Hynde. 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

0: from a great album called Learning to Crawl. 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
0: Hey, Michelle from Banjup, how are you?
4: Good, thank you.
0: You're sounding pretty up and about this morning.
4: I am. I'm very, very excited, actually.
0: I wonder why. So, Brian Adams in Paris or Duran Duran in London is like kids in candy stores, all of us, isn't it? This is unreal.
4: It would be fantastic. I haven't been to either places. It would just be, an absolute dream.
0: So, Michelle, have you given it much thought? Have you stayed up at night wondering?
4: I have. I have been trying and trying to get on this list. Mm-hmm. And I think Brian Adams in Paris.
0: Ooh, thank you very much. Nice. You can go up the Eiffel Tower and sing one of his classics.
4: Oh, I would love it.
0: Yeah. Hey, all the very best. This is not just the tickets to Brian if you win. It's $5,000 in spending money and return airfares to the city of your choice. And the choice would be Gate Paris. Hey, I just want to wish you all the best, Michelle.
4: Excellent. Thank you so very much.
0: It's all thanks to the Boab Tavern in High Wycombe, where you're always welcome, and the Craigie Tavern. Great service, fantastic food.
4: Excellent. Thank you.
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0: This is Forever Classic 6IX. Good morning, it's Dean Clare's getting into the groove for Tim Lawton with a bit of Madonna and the hairy-handed gent who ran amok in Kent. Of course, Warren Zevon and the Werewolves of London just in before that. Nat and Westo this morning make that drive into work so much easier. They did for me this morning. Hopefully the same for you or whatever you're up to. And they'll be back tomorrow celebrating the 28th anniversary of Google. Do you celebrate that? Do you have cakes? I'm not sure. Tomorrow they're going to be asking the question, what was the last thing you Googled? Was it yourself? 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

0: 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Good morning, it's Dean Clare's doing it for you here. Another 30-minute music marathon ahead, thanks to Providence Lifestyle Resorts. And coming up, Men at Work from that first album. Johnny the Good. And you're no good. I'm sure you are. Linda Ronstadt, what a voice. All on the way. 30-minute music marathon after news.
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5: It's mostly sunny in Perth, going for a top of 23. From the Capital Radio 6AX newsroom, I'm Brad McIntosh. Year 9 students have recorded WA's lowest reading and maths competency scores in more than two decades. The Program for International Student Assessments tests 15-year-olds in reading, science and maths across 91 countries, including Australia. The results have also shown the country's classroom disruption remains among the worst in the world. Former principal and founder of Real Schools Adam Voigt says it's a wake-up call.
6: When it comes to the environment that we're creating in our classrooms, when it comes to whether our kids actually even feel like they belong at school or want to come to school, we had 44% of our kids report an absence in the 2 weeks before this test. The global average is 24% and it's improving. Ours is getting worse.
5: The Regional Australia Institute has praised the state government's Seven Cities vision. It's a plan for more infrastructure and services outside of Perth. Director of Research and Policy Simon Pryor says attracting people to regional areas will ease pressure on capital cities as the nation's population rapidly grows.
7: Places with strong economic opportunity and the capacity to grow their population should be supported with long-term planning and quite ambitious population targets.
5: And the opposition believes Labor's enhanced social media laws would give the Communications Minister power to censor legitimate debate. The central plank of the draft legislation would allow users to opt out of algorithms that drive content on social media feeds. The Coalition argues the bill goes much further, claiming it gives the government the ability to change the rules at a whim. Nationals leader Matt Canavan says he has serious concerns with the bill as it stands.
8: This bill is like putting Anthony Albanese in charge of refereeing a South Sydney Rabbitohs game. He wouldn't be an impartial judge. These people aren't an impartial judge, and we should not allow this type of censorship to emerge in a free and open country.
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5: Gold is selling at $4,375 an ounce. One Australian dollar is buying 72.21 US cents and 12,714 Indonesian rupiah.
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5: Fremantle's Brandon Walker is facing a fitness test ahead of Friday's do-or-die clash against Geelong. The defender injured his ankle during their loss to Hawthorn, which was just his fourth appearance in two seasons. Teammate Carl Warner says he's had a rough year.
9: He's still a test, so I think he might have to go through some things today. So I really hope, you know, he can get himself up because he was quality on the weekend. It was unfortunate to see him go down. He's just had a bit of bad luck this year.
5: Sean Darcy is also a test to play after picking up a knee injury in the Waffle. And that's the latest 6AX News Update. I'm Brad McIntosh from the Capital Radio Newsroom.
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10: Looks like things are going to warm up before some rain later in the week, but 23 degrees, pigeon pair days today and tomorrow, 23 and sunny, and then Friday, 25 degrees, might be warm for the footy, and then Saturday, some showers coming in, and 22. 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

Forever Classic 6IX. Morning, it's Claire's here with a 30-minute music marathon for Providence Lifestyle Resorts. Bit of an eerie, nervous kind of vibe now that people have got their tickets or not got their tickets for Friday's footy final. It's Freo versus Geelong. There is a nervous anticipation. I reckon the vibe will build over the next couple of days. And we'll soon find out which of the clubs goes to play Sydney in a prelim. Got a Billy connection coming up with Billy Joel shortly and a song written by Billy Preston, the wonderful keyboards player who played with the Beatles, amongst others. You Are So Beautiful. Here's Joe Cocker's passionate cover of it on Forever Classic 6IX. You

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0: Forever Classic 6IX. Good morning, it's Dean Clares here at the end of a 30-minute music marathon. Bob Marley and the Wailers, Is This Love? 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I do note, in my life, my Facebook is full of, I'm not sure what the algorithm's doing, full of stories about falling house prices. That's every second story. Every third story is what cats really think of you. I reckon the latter is proof that my wife, Laurie, is using my phone. But anyway, that's my story. The 28th anniversary of Google is something worth, well, maybe not celebrating, but certainly talking about. And Nat and Westo will do that tomorrow. And with what I'm talking about, what was the last thing that you Googled? They won't judge you. Well, maybe they will, because that'll be part of the fun. Get into Nat and Westo tomorrow morning. At the end of the week, you might win the $250 dining voucher to the best Sandalford's award-winning restaurant. Still to come at Forever Classic 6IX, a bit of diesel as we go homegrown.
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0: There's something about that song that always makes me feel good. 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We're going back to 1975 for a great classic countdown. It's the Perth Top 40 Charts, 10 of the best from 1975. We'll have to throw in some Skyhooks. What else can we find? Elton John, Bittersweet, and the Bay City Rollers. 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

0: Forever Classic 6IX and Claresy this morning in for Tim Lawton for this week. And next, Timmy taking a well-earned break. Coming up, another 30-minute music marathon for Providence Lifestyle Resorts, including some classic Rod. Wake up, Maggie.
1: Oh, Maggie, I couldn't have tried anymore.
0: And a recent Rock and Roll Hall of Fame inductee, bustling Billy Idol on the way. 30-minute music marathon after news.
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14: It's mostly sunny in Perth, going for a top of 23. From the Capital Radio 6IX Newsroom, I'm Brad McIntosh. Writer and widow of Prime Minister Bob Hawke, Blanche Dalpuzet, has died. Her family has confirmed the 82-year-old passed.

0: Caitlin Lewis reports.
1: It's happening through the $4 million Mental Health and Suicide Prevention Program Support Fund. Administered by the Department of Local Government, Industry Regulation and Safety, the program will support targeted initiatives that respond to specific needs of workers in industries at greater risk of suicide. Following the initial funding of Mates in Construction WA and the Steering Healthy Minds program, two further initiatives will broaden the reach of the support fund. If you or someone you know needs help, you can contact Lifeline on 13 11 14. Caitlin Lewis, Capital Radio News.
0: And fisheries officers are reminding West Australians that it's an offence to take abalone at any time outside of the four designated fishing hours each year. Two men were recently prosecuted over the illegal removal of dozens of abalone from waters north of the Bindari Marina.
2: Now a 6AX finance update.
0: The ASX 200 is down 17 points at 8,903. Gold is selling at $4,372 US an ounce, and one Australian dollar is buying 72.19 US cents and 12,710 Indonesian rupiah.
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0: In the Waffle, East Perth Scott Jones has been suspended for three matches following a charge of rough conduct in Saturday's first semi-final clash against Perth at Mineral Resources Park. Jones was reported for the incident in the opening term of the Royals' two-point victory. He clashed with Demon star Charlie Dean as they both went for a mark, Dean hitting his head as they collided. The tribunal graded it as careless conduct, high impact and high contact. And that's the latest 6IX News Update. I'm Brad McIntosh from the Capital Radio Newsroom.
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4: Time to look at that all-important four-day forecast. Seeing it's Wednesday morning. Today, 23 degrees, beautiful out there, and much the same tomorrow with the same temperature. Friday, a little bit warmer, 25, and then some showers coming in, and 22 for Saturday. 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

0: You know, Harry Wayne Casey is still out there with those boogie shoes on. 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
0: Steve from Beachborough. Mate, how you doing? How you faring?
4: Oh, very good. Thanks, Queasy.
0: Maybe even better that you call a 10 through this hour, mate. Well done.
4: Oh, bingo.
0: Not bad there. The best kind of bingo. It could be Brian Bingo or Duran Bingo, but let's run through a few stats with this one, of course. The Superstar Experience. Brian Adams, he's won 20 Juno Awards. He's had 62 nominations. That's like the Canadian Grammys. And, of course, you've got Duran Duran on the other side, Rock and Roll Hall of Famers for the last 4 or 5 years. So it's a tough pick, mate. What do you reckon? Have you been thinking about it, Steve?
4: Oh, yeah, I have. I grew up with both of them, actually. It's a hard one. I don't know. Yeah. I've seen Brian Adams.
0: Right.
4: Live here in Oz, but
0: yep.
4: Maybe Duran Duran, I haven't seen. So, yeah, maybe London, yeah.
0: Nice little trip to London with your airfares taken care of, return airfares, tickets to the gig, and $5,000 in spending money. You are on the standby list, my friend.
4: Oh, thank you very much. Thanks, Lizzie. Appreciate it.
0: Let's hope we're saying that when you have a win. So, you are on the standby list. So, all the best, mate.
4: Thank you. I'm glad you wrote my phone number down.
0: Yeah, good on you, Steve. It's all thanks to the Boab Tavern in High Wycombe, where you're always welcome, and the Craigie Tavern. Great service, fantastic food.
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0: So much wonderful music has come out of Detroit, Motortown, they call it, of course, and the Motown record label with mainstays The Four Tops on Forever Classic, 6IX, Baby, I Need Your Lovin' from 1965. 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

0: This is Forever Classic 6IX, and Dean Clare's here. I get the privilege not only to fill in for Tim Lawton, but also to stick around and do the classic countdown with ABBA Caravans. Today it's 1975 with A Man in the Rhinestone. Like a rhinestone cowboy. Oh, the great Glen Campbell coming up. And 25 years after we lost Shirl the Curl. Classic Skyhooks on the way, thanks to ABBA Caravans. Your classic countdown, 75, next.
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15: Mostly sunny, a top of 23 degrees in Perth today from the Capital Radio 6IX newsroom. Good afternoon, I'm Jeff Tyler. Australian writer and widow of former Prime Minister Bob Hawke, Blanche Del Puget, has died at the age of 82. Her family made the announcement saying she asked them to share her final message that our highest calling and greatest achievement is love. Blanche's biographer, Derek Riley, who saw Del Puget on Sunday, says she'd been battling illness for a while.
16: For a long time, she'd had a breathing problem, and she was having trouble breathing, but she looked a million bucks. She had her makeup and hair done. She looked beautiful, and yeah, she had mentioned to me that she was ready to die.
15: The Regional Australia Institute wants more migrants to move to country W.

0: minutes of WA humour as the vampire explores the wheat belt in search of his next victims. Brad McIntosh, Capital Radio News.
1: Now a 6AX finance update.
2: The ASX 200 is down 20 points to 8,901. Gold is selling at $4,379 an ounce. One Aussie dollar is buying 72.23 US cents and 12,688 Indonesian rupiah. Legals coach Daisy Pearce says the team is still as hungry as ever despite losing their first four games of their AFLW campaign. West Coast have had a brutal fixture run and are preparing to face yet another top eight side from last season in Brisbane on Saturday. Coach Pearce says despite the form line, her team is still full of confidence.
3: They enjoy going against the best. You know, we saw on the weekend with someone like Ella, she loves the challenge. I think we saw a good version of her because she's lining up against people that she really admires and looks up to. She loved going head to head with Kate Hoare and felt like we got the best version of her. So that's just one example.
2: And that's the latest 6IX News update. I'm Jeff Tyler from the Capital Radio Newsroom.
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4: Looks like things are going to warm up before some rain later in the week, but 23 degrees, pigeon pear days today and tomorrow, 23 and sunny, and then Friday, 25 degrees, might be warm for the footy, and then Saturday, some showers coming in, and 22. 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
7: 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We're firing up the 6IX time machine for another journey through music history. Claire's classic countdown. Thanks to ABBA Caravans, where your next adventure begins.
4: Oh, good afternoon. So it's the middle of the week and we're going back to the middle of the 1970s. Yes, it's a classic countdown based on the Perth Top 40 chart from September of 1975. Scottish band Pilot on the Way with a huge hit pretty much everywhere. Superstar, singer, a brilliant guitarist and TV host, Glen Campbell is on the way. Australia's Skyhooks later. And a British glam rocker or two to kick things off. Never goes astray. Sweet or The Sweet, if you want to call them that. They sold over 55 million records. The classic countdown from 1975 getting on the run here for ABBA Caravans on Forever Classic 6IX.

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Classic 6IX afternoon, Wednesday in Perth, and Claire's here. Thanks to Abba Caravans, Rockingham's longest running caravan dealership. It's a 1975 Classic Countdown. I feel like I should be wearing tartan because the Bay City Rollers are in, Bye Bye Baby, and Scotland's Pilot doing a bit of magic with Sweet First Up and the Fox on the Run. We are well and truly underway here. How about some Glen Campbell, a brilliant guitarist? He played a bit of guitar at one stage with the Beach Boys many years ago, but this huge hit from 75 made him the true country crossover star, the Rhinestone Cowboy on Forever Classics 6IX. I've been

Forever Classic 6IX with ABBA and More I Do's and a celebrant we're here in a year of weddings. I do. And your classic countdown from 1975. Elton John, Someone Saved My Life Tonight, and Glenn Campbell with the rhinestones all over his outfit and probably on his belt and his guitar as well. 1975, of course, today thanks to ABBA Caravans, Rockingham's longest running caravan dealership. And Glenn Campbell released 64 albums in his lifetime, and it is an incredible record. Here's 10cc, almost a supergroup, really, when you think about the band members. And I'm Not in Love, but Forever Classic 6IX.

0: Forever Classic 6IX and Claire'sy here, 1975 in your classic countdown today. Thanks to Abba Caravans, Rockingham's longest running caravan dealership. 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And just over the last week or two, I've seen a lot of tributes to Shirley Strawn. 25 years since we lost Shirl the Curl, an amazing singer from Skyhooks. And I did have a mate who worked at a radio station in Melbourne, and Shirley Strawn came in to sing some jingles for their station. I reckon it was in the late 80s, early 90s. He said he's never heard a live voice so powerful and incredible. He's well and truly missed a quarter of a century on. Coming up shortly as we continue our journey back to 1975, a comeback of sorts for the Bee Gees from Saturday Night Fever.
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0: Forever Classic 6IX. Countdown in right there. 10 of the best from 1975 with Captain and Tennille and Nothing Like Love to Keep Us All Together. And the Bee Gees, I mentioned it was a bit of a comeback. Really, Jive Talking was the first number one in the US, or first big hit in the US since How Can You Mend a Broken Heart for the Bee Gees. And of course, ended up on the Saturday Night Fever soundtrack as well. A bit of Jive Talking finishing off our countdown, classic countdown today, thanks to ABBA Caravans, Rockingham's longest running caravan dealership and the most helpful team in Perth. 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Coming up next, a 2020 inductee to the Rock and Roll Hall of Fame celebrates a birthday today. We'll do that next up.
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0: I guess about to blow out some candles here. There'll be 74 of them for Eurythmics man Dave Stewart, Rock and Roll Hall of Famer, inducted 6 years ago, along with Annie Lennox, of course. What a band, what a duo. And I tell you what, Dave Stewart has worked with so many people. He's written and produced for Stevie Nicks, Ringo Starr, Mick Jagger, also Tom Petty. I'm surprised he wasn't in the Wilburys. He's been everywhere. He's done a hell of a lot of stuff over the years, and he is 74 today. Thought we'd celebrate. Forever Classic, 6IX.

0: Classic 6IX. Looking forward to returning tomorrow straight after the Classic Breakfast with Nat and Westo. Catch you at 9 in the morning for a bit of fun. And, of course, with ABBA Caravans, another hour of great music between 12 and 1, including your classic countdown. I'll keep the year a secret until midday tomorrow. Have yourself a great afternoon. Rob Duckworth on the way with a 30-minute music marathon.
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13: Mostly sunny today, heading for a top of 23 degrees in Perth. From the Capital Radio 6IX newsroom, good afternoon, I'm Jeff Tyler. The state government has announced a new health service dedicated to West Australia's women, babies and children. The service provider will see the Child and Adolescent Health Service merge with King Edward Memorial Hospital and the new Women and Babies Hospital being built in Murdoch. More than $95 million is being spent on 19 new neonatal beds at Perth's Children's Hospital, taking the total to 49. Health Minister Meredith Hammett says they're also working through ensuring that there will be enough staff for the extra beds.
14: This is part of the important work that the new health service will do, part of the work of planning and clearly part of the work of the commissioning as well. So we know this is a critical part of achieving it.
13: A 45-year-old man is in hospital with serious burns after being rescued from a house fire late yesterday afternoon in Ellenbrook. Firefighters were called to Corrie Lane about 4:30. The arson squad is investigating the cause of the fire and information should go to Crime Stoppers. And those looking for accommodation in Fremantle on grand final weekend can expect to fork out nearly $3,000 a night. Brad McIntosh reports.
15: Fremantle's final future is yet to be determined in the AFL, with the city of Fremantle already anticipating an influx of visitors downtown should the Dockers make it to the grand final. It's reported as little as 6 properties are publicly available to be booked for the weekend, coming with a costly price tag. The city is preparing for an extra 40,000 people to be visiting, as multiple entertainment venues and local experiences like the Fremantle Prison record a surge in bookings. Mayor Ben Lawver says the lid is well and truly off. Brad McIntosh, Capital Radio News.
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13: The ASX 200 is down 20 points to 8,901. Gold is selling at $4,379 an ounce. One Aussie dollar is buying 72.23 US cents and 12,688 Indonesian rupiah.
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13: The Eagles could add some backline help to their side for this weekend's AFLW clash with Brisbane. West Coast have had a poor start to their season, winless in their first 4 matches. Georgie Cleaver was dropped for the weekend's loss to Melbourne, but coach Daisy Pearce says she could be in line for a recall.
3: George has worked really hard and responded really well. She's a young key position defender who's working on her game, and I think what I'm seeing across the whole competition is teams' ability to link up and link possessions improved a lot, so the challenge to defenders has changed a bit, and George is just adding to her game in that space.
13: That's the latest 6IX News update. I'm Jeff Tyler from the Capital Radio Newsroom.
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4: Okay, here we go. 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

0: Top of 25 degrees. Saturday, we've got showers easing around about 22. And Sunday, also showers and about 22 degrees. 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

Forever Classic, 6IX, The Rolling Stones, and the last time. I reckon we played that song when it was new here at 6IX. G'day, Rob Duckworth this afternoon. 30-minute music marathons all day today. Thank you again to Claire. Now, I know you want to get on the standby list for our next superstar experience. I can tell you now, your cue to call is going to come up at the end of this song from Brian Ferry. Good luck.

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Duran Duran in London or Bryan Adams in Paris. 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
3: Let's go put another one of our lucky 6IX listeners on that standby list, and bear in mind there's only a couple of days to go. Guy from Kingsley, how are you first?
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3: And secondly, I'm going to put you on the standby list.
4: That'd be fantastic. 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
3: So it's our next superstar experience. You get the choice. Is it going to be Brian Adams in Paris, or do you want to go to London for Duran Duran?
4: No, I think I'd be going to Paris for Brian Adams. Thank you very much.
3: Thank you very much. And who will be going with you?
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3: And her name is?
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3: So, you and Gail are now on the standby list. 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
4: That sounds awesome, Rob.
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0: 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Hello there, Rob Duckworth this afternoon. Nat and Westo, the Classic Breakfast. They're going to be back on air tomorrow morning. This morning, they were talking about peanut butter, of all things. Apparently, this was a viral thing online the other day about whether you put butter down on your toast first and then peanut butter, or whether you should just avoid the butter altogether. 77% of our listeners who took part in this reckon you should put butter down first. But not Vicky from Subiaco.
1: I just go with PB because, look, quoting Marjorie Dawes, butter with peanut butter is just fat on fat.
2: And that's wrong. And why, Vicky?
3: Yeah, I'm struggling to...
1: Because as we get older, we have to think about these things. Oh. And I joined the club a few years ago.
2: Oh, the 50 club.
1: And then because you join the club, there's a lot more doctors you need to see and a lot more tests you need to do.
0: I see, there you go. Vicky makes a good point. You've got to think about your heart. So anyway, at the end of the week, one of our callers is going to win Caller of the Week, and that is a $250 dining experience at Sandalford Wines in the Swan Valley. Tomorrow, I know they're going to be talking about Google. Google celebrates its 28th birthday tomorrow. And I was only thinking, what do you buy Google for its birthday? Netflix? It's got to be something big. I know they're going to be asking, what was the last thing you Googled? Nat and Westo, the Classic Breakfast, back on air tomorrow morning. 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

0: Hello there, you're listening to Forever Classic 6IX. We've got these songs coming up, and they're all part of a 30-minute music marathon. We do them all day today. That's the Escape Club. And also we're going to play Queen. And we're going to play Laura Branigan, Gloria. That's on the way. And of course, listen out for your cue to call. You want to get on the standby list for our next superstar experience.
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15: Mostly sunny, a top of 23 degrees in Perth. From the Capital Radio 6IX newsroom, good afternoon, I'm Jeff Tyler. The state government has announced the biggest changes to Perth Children's Hospital since its doors opened 8 years ago. 19 neonatal beds and two new parent rooms will be added to the facility, with some admin staff moving out of PCH to make way. It'll cost more than $95 million and they'll start taking patients in 2029. Health Minister Meredith Hammett says they'll also be upgrading the neonatal intensive care unit at Fiona Stanley Hospital, following concerns the new Women's and Babies Hospital being built in Murdoch isn't close enough to crucial services in Nedlands.
16: We have listened to clinicians, we've listened to consumers as well, but importantly we've also listened to the team that's responsible for delivering the infrastructure. So the planning that will take place from now on, it will be critical to making sure that we're delivering the infrastructure that will support world-class services.
15: Hundreds have gathered at the funeral of a Perth father who was killed in Bali last month. 55-year-old Paul Duggan was assaulted during a night out in Kuta and died in a Bali hospital 12 days later. No one has been charged in relation to the incident. A new research suggests almost half of the regional Australia's population growth is being driven by migration. Dusty Fitzpatrick reports.
3: A regional Australia Institute report shows migration accounted for about 46% of population growth in the regions last year. The think tank believes attracting more migrants to regional areas would ease housing pressure in the capital cities, as well as address workforce shortages and help to strengthen local economies. The RAI wants the federal government to overhaul policy settings to rebalance future settlement across the country.
14: Now a 6AX finance update.
15: Gold is selling at $4,388 an ounce. One Aussie dollar is buying 72.29 US cents and 12,690 Indonesian rupiah.
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15: East Perth will challenge the three-match ban handed to ruckman Scott Jones. The appeal will be heard tomorrow. Meantime, Western Bulldogs midfielder Alan Treloar has called time on his 16-year career across three clubs, GWS, Collingwood and the Dogs. Treloar finishes with 263 games and 158 goals.

0: And they've got a live auction happening this Friday, the 11th. 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

Forever Classic 6IX, we are the home of the 30-minute music marathon. We're in one right now, also the home of the Classic Breakfast with Nat and Westo. Back on air tomorrow morning. All the way, I've got Cole Chisel and Wendy Matthews, but right now, this is

Still deciding? Duran Duran in London or Bryan Adams in Paris? Your first decision is to get on the standby list, and your next chance is coming up soon. 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

0: 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Eagles and Heartache Tonight. G'day, Rob Duckworth this afternoon. 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I know he's got great movie tickets to give away. He's also got dining experiences at Sandleford Wines in the Swan Valley to give away. Check out Burjo Saturday and Sunday morning. 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

0: Forever Classic, 6IX Doors, Hello, I Love You. Nat and Westo, the classic breakfast, they're going to be back on air tomorrow morning. I know it's Google's 28th birthday tomorrow, so they want to know, what was the last thing that you Googled? I wonder if they Googled, how should I behave if I'm hosting a jukebox Saturday night? Imagine if they Google that, because that's what they're going to do next Saturday night, September 12th, at the Mount Henry Tavern in Como. They're going to be dressing up. It's a movie-themed thing, so dress up in some sort of movie character or movie theme, because you might win yourself a couple of $100 to spend at the bistro at the Mount Henry Tavern. So, Nat and Westo finally doing it, hosting a jukebox Saturday night. Thanks to the Mount Henry Tavern, Manning Road in Como. You poor people have no idea what you're in for. 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

0: Madonna, La Isla Bonita. And Bruce Springsteen's big song, Born to Run. 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
10: It's getting down to 10 degrees overnight in Perth. Tomorrow, sunny, 23. From the Capital Radio 6IX newsroom, good afternoon. I'm Jeff Tyler. The Health Minister has been forced to once again defend the location of the new Women's and Babies Hospital being built next to Fiona Stanley Hospital. The location has drawn criticism for being too far away from critical services for sick babies at the QE2 site. Today, the state government has announced a more than $95 million investment to bring 19 new neonatal beds online at Perth Children's Hospital. The neonatal intensive care unit at Fiona Stanley will also be upgraded. Meredith Hammett says the decision isn't an admission of initial poor planning.
11: What it reflects is the feedback we've had from clinicians and others, but I think it also reflects the growing population and the growing demand in our southern suburbs. So we are making sure that in terms of achieving the clinical services framework level 5, it makes sense for that to happen to coincide with the work that we're doing here for the new women's and babies.
10: Hundreds of mourners have attended the funeral of a Perth man who was fatally assaulted in Bali. Paul Duggan was on a night out in Kuta last month when it's alleged he was assaulted by a group at a bar. He was hospitalised and died days later. No charges have been laid. And a young surfer has saved a man at Scarborough Beach. The 15-year-old says he saw the swimmer being dragged out to sea yesterday afternoon, so pulled him to shore. Kelly Woodall says her son has been a surf lifesaver since he was six.
3: When you learn those skills, you also become someone who's confident in the water, and you're confident to be able to recognise that you can help. Whereas if it's not something that's ingrained in you or not something that's taught to you, you feel a little bit helpless in that situation.
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10: The ASX 200 is down 9 points to 8,918. Gold is selling at $4,402 an ounce. One Aussie dollar is buying 72.33 US cents and 12,699 Indonesian rupiah.
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10: Fremantle's Brandon Walker is facing a fitness test ahead of Friday's do-or-die clash against Geelong. The defender injured his ankle during their loss to Hawthorn, which was just his fourth appearance in two seasons. Teammate Carl Warner says he's had a rough year.
12: It's still a test. I think he might have to go through some things today. So I really hope, you know, he can get himself up because he was quality on the weekend. It was unfortunate to see him go down. He's just had a bit of bad luck this year.
10: Sean Darcy is also a test to play after picking up a knee injury in the Waffle. That's the latest 6IX News update. I'm Jeff Tyler from the Capital Radio Newsroom.
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0: Okay, mostly sunny and 23 degrees today. Tomorrow, the Bureau says partly cloudy and also 23. I'll tell you what now, Friday looks great. Mostly sunny, 25 degrees. Saturday, got showers easing and 22 degrees. And then on Sunday, just plain old showers and 22 degrees. 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

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It's either Bryan Adams in Paris or Duran Duran in London. 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
3: I've got to say, I do love putting people on the standby list for a really fantastic trip. And this would certainly be categorised as one of those fantastic trips, right, Elaine?
4: Oh, it would be fantastic.
3: Yeah, can I just check first? You're not the Elaine from Seinfeld, are you?
4: No, I'm not.
3: Okay. All righty. Oh, that's right. You're Elaine from Shoalwater.
4: Correct, that's me.
3: And you are now, Elaine, on that standby list. How about that?
4: How wonderful. That's absolutely so exciting.
3: Has it taken you a couple of weeks to get on?
4: It has. Yes, it has. So I'm thrilled to bits that I got through today.
3: Exactly. You're now on the standby list. There's only a couple of days to go. There's a couple of air tickets. There's a couple of concert tickets. There's $5,000 spending money. Where do you want the air ticket to take you to?
4: Brian Adams in Paris would be my choice.
3: Brian Adams in Paris. You are now on the standby list. And if you change your mind, no worries, but you're on the standby list.
4: That's amazing. Thank you so much, Rob.
3: I just need to remind you there's only a couple of days to go to get on the standby list for our next superstar experience. So listen out for your cue to call. Macca's going to give you chances all afternoon. Thanks to the Boab Tavern in High Wycombe, you're always welcome. And the Craigie Tavern, great service and fantastic food. Steely Dan and George Michael, they're up next at 6IX.
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16: 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Broken down truck on Tonkin Highway northbound at Leach Highway, Cloverdale in the right emergency lane. Quinana Freeway queuing inbound from Mill Point Road through to the city to Hay Street. Outbound on the Mitchell Freeway, Ocean Reef Road and Shenton Avenue. Slow from Hay Street out to Mill Point Road on the Quinana and Billia Drive to Russell Road. And Tonkin Highway busy southbound at Hale Road and Royal Highway slow southbound at Wellsboro Road East to Kemet Link and northbound O'Leary Drive to Nicholson Road. 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

0: Cause I gotta have faith. Ooh, I gotta have faith. Because I gotta have faith.
1: 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Thank you, Georgie. Rob Duckworth this afternoon. 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

0: 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One is coming up after our 4 o'clock news update. Mac is going to play these songs. KC and the Sunshine Band. Also Survivor, Eye of the Tiger, and Gloria Gaynor. 30-minute music marathons all afternoon with Macca, and of course he's going to give you many more chances to get on the standby list for our next Superstar Experience. Have a great day.
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7: It's getting down to 10 degrees overnight in Perth. Tomorrow, sunny, 23. From the Capital Radio 6AX newsroom, good afternoon. I'm Jeff Tyler. Australian writer and widow of former Prime Minister Bob Hawke, Blanche Delpuget, has died at the age of 82. Her family made the announcement saying she asked them to share her final message that our highest calling and greatest achievement is love. Blanche's biographer, Derek Riley, who saw Delpuget on Sunday, says she'd been battling illness for a while.
8: For a long time, she'd had a breathing problem, and she was having trouble breathing, but she looked a million bucks. She had her makeup and hair done. She looked beautiful, and yeah, she had mentioned to me that she was ready to die.
7: The Regional Australia Institute wants more migrants to move to country WA. The think tank has found migration accounts for almost half of the nation's regional population growth. Director of Research and Policy Simon Pryor says attracting people to the regions will ease housing and infrastructure pressures in Perth.
9: At the moment, most overseas migrants do go to the capital cities, but there's plenty of opportunities in regional Australia for overseas migrants to fill roles and help build regional communities.
7: And a local production of the classic Dracula will be giving it a uniquely West Australian spin, Brad McIntosh explains.
10: Perth is set to host the production, which will lean into the many tropes that accompany regional WA towns when it opens at the Planet Royale in Northbridge tomorrow. Created by Dean Lovat, known for his Bogan Shakespeare Collective, the reimagined play will be set in Narrogin. Mr. Lovat says crowds can expect 75 minutes of WA humour as the vampire explores the wheat belt in search of his next victims. Brad McIntosh, Capital Radio News.
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7: The ASX 200 is down 9 points to 8,918. Gold is selling at $4,402 an ounce. One Aussie dollar is buying 72.33 US cents and 12,699 Indonesian rupiah.
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7: Daisy Pearce says the team is still as hungry as ever despite losing their first four games of their AFLW campaign. West Coast have had a brutal fixture run and are preparing to face yet another top eight side from last season in Brisbane on Saturday. Coach Pearce says despite the form line, her team is still full of confidence.
12: They enjoy going against the best. You know, we saw on the weekend with someone like Ella, she loves the challenge. I think we saw a good version of her because she's lining up against people that she really admires and looks up to. She loved going head-to-head with Kate Hoare and felt like we got the best version of her. So that's just one example.
7: And that's the latest 6iX News Update. I'm Jeff Tyler from the Capital Radio Newsroom.
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13: 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A crash on the Kwinana Freeway southbound at Royal Highway Jandakot, blocking the right lane. And a couple of broken down trucks, one on High Street eastbound at Carrington Street Fremantle, blocking the left lane. And the other on Tonkin Highway northbound and Leach Highway Cloverdale, blocking the right lane. Cronulla Freeway is queuing inbound from Mill Point Road to the city to Hay Street. Busy outbound on the Mitchell from Stevens Avenue to Warwick Road, Ocean Reef Road and Chenton Avenue. Queuing inbound from Loftus Street on the Mitchell out to Mill Point Road on the Cronulla to Canning Highway, South Street to Rye Highway, Narmadale Road to Anketil Road. 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

Duran Duran in London or Bryan Adams in Paris. 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Your next chance is coming up in minutes.

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0: 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Right now, Joe Cocker, feeling all right.
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0: 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And Every Time I Think of You. Macca in Wednesday afternoon. Mostly sunny through the remainder of your Wednesday. We're down to an overnight low of 10 tonight. Similar conditions on the way tomorrow. Going to get to a max of 23 degrees.
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0: Only a few chances left, really, to get your name onto the standby list for this amazing opportunity to see either Brian Adams at Zenith La Valette in Paris on December 3, or Duran Duran in London, the O2 Arena, October 31. Big congratulations to Lindy, who got herself onto the standby list this hour, wanting to go see Duran Duran in London, that she said. She's very, very excited about it. Must have been trying for the last 2.5 weeks, really, to get on. As I said, only a finite number of chances left. If you want to get your name on the standby list, you can do that pretty easily. You just have to be caller number 10 when you hear that cue to call on 9484 1080. If you are, then you're on the list and you may receive a call back from Nat and Westo on Monday when they announce the winner of this amazing prize worth almost $10,000. It's a Choose Your Adventure Superstar Experience. 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
9: 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Broken down trucks on High Street eastbound at Carrington Street, Fremantle, blocking the left lane. Also on Tonkin Highway northbound at Leach Highway, Cloverdale, blocking the right lane. And crash cleared from the Kwinana Freeway southbound at Royal Highway, Jandakot. Busy on the Kwinana at Anchorage Road inbound and queuing from South Terrace to the city to Hay Street. Outbound on the Mitchell Freeway, Stevenson Avenue to Warwick Road and Ocean Reef Road and Shenton Avenue. Inbound queuing from Loftus Street, slow out to Mill Point Road on the Kwinana at Canning Highway and Cranford Avenue to Royal Highway. 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

0: Right back where we started from, Forever Classic 6IX. Macca with you. Wednesday afternoon. It means that Bernadette Marie is back in with the buzz. Hello, Bernadette.
1: Hello, how are you?
0: I'm going well. I saw you last Friday, went to the Come Alive for the Greatest Showman Spectacular.
1: That was brilliant. What a show.
0: Yeah, we talked about it a couple of weeks ago, and it was as good as advertised.
1: Yeah, it was actually so good. There's no bad seats, I'm just going to say. You have to get there before the show because there is kind of a little bit of pre-show entertainment, and it's really, really good.
0: A little tidbit for those who are looking to go this weekend, maybe. You've got a very special event going on this evening.
1: Yes, I do. So tonight, if you are quick, you can still make it. At Event Cinemas, Whitford is running an advanced screening of Practical Magic 2.
2: I'm sure you've heard of the Owens family. The ones from Massachusetts. The ones their neighbors whisper are witches.
3: Are the Owens sisters?
2: Yeah, everyone we love dies.
3: Oh, right.
2: A really horrible death. It's not great for the Tinder bio.
0: Sounds like a lot of fun.
1: Wow, that sounds great. I hope they don't love me. It's obviously Sandra Bullock and Nicole Kidman. And do you know it was released, the first one, 28 years ago?
0: Wow, that so they've just brought back the sequel 28 years later.
1: Yeah. It's going to be so, so good. The second one, big one for the arts crowd, and it's running all week, so there's no excuses. You can get down to see the West Australian Ballet. It's just opened the... Now, apparently, I can't say the name. It's that Scottish play.
0: Yes, the Scottish play. We can't say the name because there is a curse on it, apparently, and it brings bad luck, and I don't want to bring bad luck into the studio.
1: No, please, not today of all days.
0: No.
1: It's on at His Majesty's Theatre in the cities. It goes right up until the 19th of September, choreographed by Alice Topp, and it's a brand new score by Christopher Gordon. Tickets are starting from $50. It's going to be a dark contemporary retelling of the Shakespeare collection. Classic. So this one is definitely for the grown-ups, not for the kids.
0: And there's a great musical that's still running at the Crown Theatre.
1: Yeah, that's correct. We've got Beetlejuice showing on at Crown Theatre Perth, and this show's absolutely hilarious. It's packed with energy, dancing, and it's just a whole pure vibe. You can grab tickets starting from $75 and make an evening of it in the city. You've got performances that are on at 2 p.m. or at 7:30 p.m. Over the weekend. So whether you want a matinee or a night out, there's something that works for everyone.
0: Looking forward to getting to Crown Theatre and seeing that. Also looking forward to this Saturday night, I might say as well, Jukebox Saturday Night here at 6IX. Live from the Mount Henry Tavern on Saturday night, Nat and Westo are going to be hosting a very special edition. They're doing a bit of a movie theme night
1: at
0: the Mount Henry Tavern. So they're going to be dressing up. We have absolutely no clue what they're dressing up as yet.
1: But some suggestions.
0: It is a highly guarded secret. But I have GPT'd up some AI'd up some photos of what they could possibly come as. I might release them later on this afternoon.
1: We can't wait to see.
0: Looking forward to it. The Buzz with Bernadette. It is where you can get all the good podcasts from. Thank you so much for coming by. We'll have a chat with you again next week.
1: Thank you.
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0: They are one of Scotland's most beloved bands, and they're heading back to Perth. 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I'm talking about the likes of Always the Last to Know. To Roll to Me, Nothing Ever Happens, even my personal favourite, Kiss This Thing Goodbye.
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0: Perth, another 30-minute music marathon coming your way as we catch up with the latest with Jeff Tyler in the newsroom. Bit of Supertramp and Prince is on the way as well. With his big, fat, juicy... Yes.
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13: It's getting down to 10 degrees overnight in Perth. Tomorrow, a sunny day, a top of 23 from the Capital Radio 6AX newsroom. Good afternoon. I'm Jeff Tyler. The state government has announced a new health service dedicated to West Australia's women, babies and children. The service provider will see the Child and Adolescent Health Service merge with King Edward Memorial Hospital and the new Women and Babies Hospital being built in Murdoch. More than $95 million is being spent on 19 new neonatal beds at Perth's Children's Hospital, taking the total to 49. Health Minister Meredith Hammett says they're also working through ensuring that there will be enough staff for the extra beds.
3: This is part of the important work that the new health service will do, part of the work of planning and clearly part of the work of the commissioning as well. So we know this is a critical part of achieving it.
13: A 45-year-old man is in hospital with serious burns after being rescued from a house fire late yesterday afternoon in Ellenbrook. Firefighters were called to Corrie Lane about 4:30. The arson squad is investigating the cause of the fire and information should go to Crime Stoppers. And those looking for accommodation in Fremantle on grand final weekend can expect to fork out nearly $3,000 a night. Brad McIntosh reports.
14: Fremantle's final future is yet to be determined in the AFL, with the city of Fremantle already anticipating an influx of visitors downtown should the Dockers make it to the grand final. It's reported as little as 6 properties are publicly available to be booked for the weekend, coming with a costly price tag. The city is preparing for an extra 40,000 people to be visiting, as multiple entertainment venues and local experiences like the Fremantle Prison record a surge in bookings. Mayor Ben Lawver says the lid is well and truly off. Brad McIntosh, Capital Radio News.
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13: The ASX 200 is down 9 points to 8,911. Gold is selling at $4,405 an ounce. One Aussie dollar is buying 72.27 US cents and 12,660 Indonesian rupiah.
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13: The Eagles could add some backline help to their side for this weekend's AFLW clash with Brisbane. West Coast have had a poor start to their season, winless in their first 4 matches. Georgie Cleaver was dropped for the weekend's loss to Melbourne, but coach Daisy Pearce says she could be in line for a recall.
15: George has worked really hard and responded really well. She's a young key position defender who's working on her game, and I think what I'm seeing across the whole competition is teams' ability to link up and link possessions improved a lot, so the challenge to defenders has changed a bit, and George is just adding to her game in that space.
13: That's the latest 6IX News update. I'm Jeff Tyler from the Capital Radio Newsroom.
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16: 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Broken down truck on High Street eastbound at Carrington Street in Fremantle, blocking the left lane. Busy on the Kwinana inbound at Ankersdale Road and queuing from South Terrace to the city to Hay Street. Outbound on the Mitchell Freeway, Hutton Street to Warwick Road and up at Ocean Reef Road and Shenton Avenue. Slow from Hay Street out to Mill Point Road on the Kwinana and at Canning Highway. Tonkin Highway, heavy northbound from Abernethy Road to Leach Highway. Busy southbound, Dunreath Drive and Hale Road. 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This is Roland with the latest Time Saver traffic.
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0: Checking some of the best places to fill up or top up this afternoon in the northern suburbs. A vibe at Nollamara has unleaded at 193.3 for diesel. Go to Bourke Lansdale, 235.3 cents per litre. South of the river, unleaded, Vibe Kwinana Town Centre, 188.5. And for diesel, Vibe Kwinana OPT, 233.3. And out to the east, unleaded, Bourke Cannington's at 193.3 cents per litre. For diesel, Vibe in Byford, 229.9. 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

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Facebook and Instagram. Apparently the new viral trend is to let AI take you back to the 80s. We've gone back to 1988 with Nat and Westo, back when we were known as the Eagle on 1080 AM. Make sure you check it out. Nat's hair is big. Here's Johnny Hayes.

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Right now, Cheap Trick, 30-minute music marathon, 6AX.

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0: seeing Bryan Adams when he comes to Perth next year at RAC Arena. The only thing that would be better than that would be getting to see him in a place like, I don't know, Zenith La Valette in Paris on December 3. 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Also giving you the chance to see Duran Duran in London, but you got to pick one. Another chance to get on the standby list is going to come your way very soon as Heaven wraps up a 30-minute music marathon. 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Wednesday afternoon, drive home. Mostly sunny conditions. An absolutely gorgeous day today. It has been 10 degrees. The overnight low we're expected to get down to tonight. Similar conditions on the way tomorrow, 23. Going to be a warm one for Friday. The Dockers and the Cats, of course, at Optus Stadium. Looking forward to that. 25 degrees. Sold out in 27 minutes. Can you believe that? I was in the queue and I was waiting and I was waiting and I managed to get through. And then the last blue dot goes. So I won't be heading to the footy on Friday, but congratulations to the 60,000 who are. May see some morning showers developing Saturday, by the way. Clearing in the afternoon, top 22 degrees expected there. Some Daddy Cool very soon. Latest time saver traffic is also on the way at Forever Classic 6AX.
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9: 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Crash cleared from the Mitchell Freeway northbound after Vincent Street in Leaderville. Broken down truck cleared from High Street eastbound at Carrington Street in Fremantle. It's busy on the Mitchell Freeway around Erindale Road to Warwick Road outbound and Ocean Reef Road to Shenton Avenue. Slow from Hay Street out to Mill Point Road on the Kwinana and further south of Thomas Road, inbound Coombe from Mill Point Road through to the city to Hay Street. And Tonkin Highway heavy northbound from Abernethy Road to Leach Highway and southbound at Dunreath Drive and Hale Road. 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

0: the godfather of soul, Mr. James Brown. I got you. 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
0: Go and see a legendary act at an amazing international location. 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Brian Adams in Paris or Duran Duran in London?
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0: Duran Duran in London. O2 Arena, October 31. Do you have a favourite song you're going to be belting out?
4: Oh, I like all of them.
0: You're just like, I'll just keep belting out every single one of them the entire hour and a half to 2 hour long show.
4: Absolutely.
0: I detect a little bit of an English accent in there.
4: Yeah. From the Isle of Wight originally.
0: Oh, Isle of Wight. So basically returning to the motherland. You'll see family whilst you're there, I'm expecting.
4: Oh, yeah, I would, yeah, definitely.
0: Either that or you're just not going to tell them that you're there. Hey, you're on the standby list. Congratulations, Lorraine. If you want to be like Lorraine and get your name on the standby list, you need to listen in for that cue to call, your next chance. With Nat and Westo tomorrow morning in the Classic Breakfast from 6 a.m. Make sure you listen out for 9484 1080. Be caller number 10 when you hear that cue to call. Doing it thanks to the Boab Tavern, where you're always welcome, and the Craigie Tavern, fantastic food, great service.
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0: Another 30-minute music marathon going to come your way after we catch up with Jeff Tyler and the latest from the 6IX newsroom. Here comes the rain again. Some Eurythmics on the way, plus a bit of BTO.
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5: It's getting down to 10 degrees overnight in Perth. Tomorrow, a sunny day, a top of 23 from the Capital Radio 6IX newsroom. Good afternoon. I'm Jeff Tyler. The state government has announced the biggest changes to Perth Children's Hospital since its doors opened 8 years ago. 19 neonatal beds and two new parent rooms will be added to the facility, with some admin staff moving out of PCH to make way. It'll cost more than $95 million and they'll start taking patients in 2029. Health Minister Meredith Hammett says they'll also be upgrading the neonatal intensive care unit at Fiona Stanley Hospital, following concerns the new Women's and Babies Hospital being built in Murdoch isn't close enough to crucial services in Nedlands.
6: We have listened to clinicians, we've listened to consumers as well, but importantly we've also listened to the team that's responsible for delivering the infrastructure. So the planning that will take place from now on, it will be critical to making sure that we're delivering the infrastructure that will support world-class services.
5: Hundreds have gathered at the funeral of a Perth father who was killed in Bali last month. 55-year-old Paul Duggan was assaulted during a night out in Kuta and died in a Bali hospital 12 days later. No one has been charged in relation to the incident. A new research suggests almost half of the regional Australia's population growth is being driven by migration. Dusty Fitzpatrick reports.
7: A regional Australia Institute report shows migration accounted for about 46% of population growth in the regions last year. The think tank believes attracting more migrants to regional areas would ease housing pressure in the capital cities, as well as address workforce shortages and help to strengthen local economies. The RAI wants the federal government to overhaul policy settings to rebalance future settlement across the country.
4: Now a 6AX finance update.
5: The ASX 200 is down 9 points to 8,911. Gold is selling at $4,405 an ounce. One Aussie dollar is buying 72.27 US cents and 12,660 Indonesian rupiah.
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5: East Perth will challenge the three-match ban handed to ruckman Scott Jones. The appeal will be heard tomorrow. Meantime, Western Bulldogs midfielder Alan Treloar has called time on his 16-year career across three clubs, GWS, Collingwood and the Dogs. Treloar finishes with 263 games and 158 goals. And Western Force have named their squad for Saturday's first Super Rugby Oz match against the Queensland Reds. Hooker Nick Dolly will lead his side as captain, while new signing Harry McLaughlin Phillips will represent the club for the first time. And that's the latest 6IX News update. I'm Jeff Tyler from the Capital Radio Newsroom.
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8: 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Hurry, in September 12. On the Kwinana Freeway, queuing inbound from South Terrace to the city to Hay Street. Outbound on the Mitchell Freeway, Ocean Reef Road to Shenton Avenue. Also slow from Hay Street out to Milk Point Road on the Kwinana, at Canning Highway and a Russell Road. Tonkin Highway busy northbound at Leach Highway and Guildford Road and southbound at Hale Road. Rye Highway slow southbound at Wellsboro Road East, Carroll Avenue and northbound at Great Eastern Highway Bypass. 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This is Roland with the latest Time Saver Traffic.
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9: Clear conditions expected throughout the remainder of your Wednesday evening. We're down towards an overnight low of 10 degrees tonight. Similar conditions expected to come our way tomorrow to what we had today, 23 at the top. Partly cloudy for Friday. The Dockers and the Cats at Optus Stadium. 25 degrees expected. A few morning showers, maybe early Saturday, but they should be clearing up pretty quickly. The afternoon looking nice, 22 degrees. 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

birthday to David A. Stewart of the Eurythmics, celebrating his birthday today, 74 years of age. 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

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Right now, Rock and Rod Stewart.

0: 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It is Macca with you, not for too much longer though. Only got about half an hour to go, and then Aaron Chilcott is going to come in and take care of you for the rest of the evening with Forever Classic Nights, 30-minute music marathons right through the rest of the evening. Maybe a bit of Glenn Frey on the way, some Van Morrison, Cold Chisel as well. It is an excellent show that you definitely should be getting involved with. Looking towards an overnight low of 10 tonight, similar conditions to what we had today, expected tomorrow. Going to reach a top of 23. It's a bit of Mark Cohn very soon. Plus, the Bee Gees are on the way as well.
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0: You've heard me talk about this show earlier in the week with our What's On in Perth segment. Vika and Linda, they are celebrating their induction into the ARIA Hall of Fame and their acclaimed number one Aussie album, Where Do You Come From, by performing in Perth this weekend. Get ready for the voices behind Aussie classics like When Will You Fall For Me, Love Comes Easy and This Is The Way. They're live at the iconic Astor Theatre this Saturday night. 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

0: The Bee Gees, You Should Be Dancing, Forever Classic, 6IX. We definitely will be dancing this Saturday night when Nat and Westo host a very special jukebox live from the Mount Henry Tavern. It is movie themed as determined by you last week, which means Nat and Westo are going to be dressing up in some of the best movie finery and looking to bust a move on the dance floor, playing all of your Forever Classic favourites commercial free from 7 o'clock on Saturday night. If you want to get down there to the Mount Henry Tavern and say hello, book your table right now by going to themounthenrytavern.com.au. It's thanks to them that we're doing this because they are outstanding partners of ours on Manning Road in Como, just 5 minutes from the city. Great beer garden, tasty range of a la carte meals, and plenty of affordable specials. So if you want to get out and dance and meet Nat and Westo and have a look at maybe Westo being Frankenfurter. I have absolutely no clue what they're coming as, by the way. They've kept that under very much a lock and key, but I might have a few renderings that I've scheduled for our Facebook page for 9 a.m. tomorrow. So have a look at those. But yes, come and see Nat and Westo hosting a very special jukebox Saturday night, this Saturday from 7 at the Mount Henry Tavern in Como.
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0: Forever Classic, 6IX, that's going to do it for me for a Wednesday evening. After 7, Aaron Chilcott's in with Forever Classic 9. While there's a chance, we'll get on some Chris Rea very soon. And In Excess is on the way as well. Have a good night, I'll catch you tomorrow from 4.
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Aaron Chilcott here. Hey, not long left to get on the standby list. Bryan Adams in Paris or Duran Duran in London. We'll pay for you to get there and even 5K in spending money. More chances tomorrow. It's a 30-minute music marathon. Van Morrison soon. Here's Cold Chisel.

Not Stopping the Songs. Our 30-minute music marathon continues. Forever Classic Nights. We'll hear from a band whose lead singer celebrated her birthday earlier this week. I've also got Tom Petty and Alison Moyet lined up after Womack and Womack.

0: The Pretenders in a 30-minute music marathon. Forever Classic Nights, and lead singer Chrissy Hynde celebrated her 75th birthday on Monday. She's also recently shared a post on her Facebook page urging people to adopt dogs and cats from shelters. She says if you've ever thought about doing it, stop thinking and just do it. Give them a home. Frankie Goes to Hollywood on the way. This one plays next.
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0: 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So excited for our next 30-minute music marathon. The Pointer Sisters on the way. Simple Minds. And Patrick Hernandez. Moments away.
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Forever Classic Nights, Icehouse and Olivia Newton-John soon. And we're going back now to when Malcolm Fraser proclaimed the first section of the Great Barrier Reef a national park. It was 1979 and Patrick Hernandez gave us this.

Forever Classic Nights, it's Aaron Chilcott with a 30-minute music marathon. How about a track from Tina Arena? It's one that she wrote about some childhood memories of family holidays. That's going to play soon. Starship and Cyndi Lauper lined up to play as well. And these guys are in London doing some Wembley shows at the moment. Rock out to some Bon Jovi.

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0: Forever Classic Nights, Tina Arena in a 30-minute music marathon. And Tina's celebrating 50 years of being a singer at the moment, and she's just told the Stella podcast that she's finally proud of who she is.
1: Life is about being you and showing your good points, showing your hard points, points that where you're weaker, you may not know what you're doing, you know, your vulnerabilities, the imperfections. I'm not perfect, but I'm comfortable with who I am. It took me a long time. I don't try and fit in anybody's box. And if people have a problem with aging, it's actually their problem. It's not my problem. I'm 60 next year. I'm looking forward to it.
0: Well said. Let's get on some Huey. It's hit the B square. The next song playing.
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0: 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We've got Madonna playing soon. Solo Stevie. And we'll break out some Billy Joel too.
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Bryan Adams in Paris or Duran Duran in London? 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

0: 30-minute music marathon right there. Forever Classic Nights with Culture Club. And we go from chameleons to computer bugs now, because it was on this day, September the 9th, back in 1945, that the first bug in a computer program was discovered. A team of engineers had to use tweezers to pull out a real-life moth from a relay and tape into the logbook. Not exactly what we think of normally when it comes to computer bugs, is it? 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

0: On the way after 10, it's another 30-minute music marathon, part of our Forever Classic Nights. Joan Jett ready to go. Also MJ. And Supertramp.
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We're only three songs into this 30-minute music marathon. Still got ages to go before any ads play. Strap yourself in. Aaron Chilcott with Forever Classic Nights. Queen on the way for us soon. One that Freddie Mercury wrote as a dedication to Elvis and Cliff Richard. For now, Supertramp.

Forever Classic Nights, still going with our 30-minute music marathon on this Teddy Bear Day today, September 9, named after the former American President Theodore Teddy Roosevelt, apparently, and his refusal to shoot a bear on a hunting trip. My old teddy bear's around somewhere at home. Did you keep yours? Split ends soon. Here's Elton. Yes, that-

0: 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He told the Seven Sharp TV show in New Zealand.
1: I wasn't in the mix out front for a good year or so while I was still developing.
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Forever Classic Nights on the station that's got some concert tickets and airfares lying around the studio. Bryan Adams in Paris or Duran Duran in London. Which ones do you want? 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The winner also gets $5,000 spending money to share with whoever they pick as their lucky plus one. Got to be in it to win it. Try your luck tomorrow. In the meantime, a 30-minute music marathon with the Go-Go's, Wham and the Models. They're going to play after the Hooters. Forever Classic Nights.

0: Sam's Freedom as we wrap up a 30-minute music marathon. Forever Classic Nights with Aaron Chilcott. As we count down the days till Friday, that's when we'll be hosting that American football game in Melbourne at the MCG. It's the first time a regular season game is getting played in Australia. Charlotte Offord is the boss of the NFL for Australia and New Zealand, and she says the popularity for the game has surged here as plans come together for it.
1: We talk about this a lot, but we've gone from 5.7 million fans in 2022 to 8.8 million fans today. When we first started and opened an office here 4 years ago, a game was not part of the narrative. We were, you know, very aware that we needed to grow the foundations and grow the base.
0: The San Francisco 49ers play the LA Rams at the MCG 10:35 our time Friday morning. 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

0: 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But just before I get out of here, let's clue you up. A nightly nudge of knowledge. And the word ageilops is the longest word with all of the letters appearing in alphabetical order. Ageilops is a type of grass, by the way. And on that note, I'll get going. There's a 30-minute music marathon starting next.
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11: It's mostly sunny in Perth, seeing a top of 23. From the Capital Radio 6AX newsroom, I'm Brad McIntosh. One Nation leader Pauline Hanson says Liberal MP Andrew Hastie is making a mountain out of a molehill over a cartoon on her website. The former elite soldier is demanding Senator Hanson removes the cartoon, which labels him a traitor. Mr. Hastie believes he's being targeted because he was subpoenaed to give evidence in the Ben Robert Smith defamation case. Senator Hanson says that's not the case, arguing the cartoon is satire, and she doesn't believe Mr. Hastie is a traitor.
12: I have the highest regard for people in the Defence Force and who fought for and are prepared to put their lives on the line for this country. And I respect him for his services that he's done for Australia. But I have not called him a traitor.
11: Western Australians are being asked to share their views on how the state should commemorate its bicentenary year. Jeff Tyler reports.
13: In 2029, Western Australia will mark 200 years since the establishment of the Swan River Colony, a significant milestone in the state's history, but not the beginning of its story. The Cook Labor Government is gathering community views to help inform its approach to the bicentenary through a statewide consultation process that includes an online survey and community engagement activities. To complete the survey or find out more, visit the WA.gov website. The survey is open to individuals and organisations until the 31st of October. Jeff Tyler, Capital Radio News.
11: And oil prices are back up above $100 a barrel as the Middle East conflict escalates. President Donald Trump claims Tehran is trying to influence America's midterm elections, arguing it won't take long for his administration to bring energy costs down.
14: Their money is valueless. They're not paying their soldiers for a little while. I would say this shortly, but right after the election, because they'd like to have it that way, but right after the election, oil prices are going to be tumbling downward.
10: Now, a 6AX finance update.
11: Gold is selling at $4,399 an ounce. One Australian dollar is buying 72.17 US cents and 12,630 Indonesian rupiah.
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11: Fremantle defender Carl Warner says they're ready to step up in Friday's do-or-die semi-final against Geelong. He says they're well and truly moved on from their disappointing loss to Hawthorn.
15: We sort of know that our football stacks up against the best, clearly. I think we've beaten every top 19 this year, so we just got to get back to playing, I guess, our roles.
11: And that's the latest 6IX News Update. I'm Brad McIntosh from the Capital Radio Newsroom.
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16: Mostly sunny and 23 today. Tomorrow, mostly sunny and 25. Saturday, showers easing 21. And then Sunday, a shower or two and 22. In North Dandalup, currently 6 degrees. North Perth, it's 12.
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17: I went last year because I haven't been for a few years.
16: Well, it's kicking off on the 26th of this month. So,
17: is that the long weekend?
16: Long weekend, right?
17: Brilliant.
16: So more than 360 show bags unveiled. Ooh. 130 new or reimagined ones. Some of the new is Vegemite, the Beatles' Yellow Submarine, Friends and Jaws.
17: That's random, isn't it?
16: Jaws the show bag.
17: Oh, you know why?
16: Why?
17: Because it was the anniversary, wasn't it, of the movie?
16: Okay. Yeah, that sort of makes sense.
17: 50 years, I think it was.
16: And, of course, the old favourite.
17: Oh, Birdie Beetle.
16: $5.
17: $5 for a Birdie Beetle.
16: Other end of the scale.
17: Yeah.
16: Best of the West Moorish Nuts. $175, but it's got $220 worth of products in it.
17: Ooh, I do love those Moorish nuts.
16: Mmm, I say nuts to that.

0: I'm 43, Forever Classic 6AX. It's Nat and Westo, the classic brekkie for Fox Removals, giving you the chance to be tomorrow's Caller of the Week. Anyone who's been on the show for any reason, Facebook or phone, is in with a chance at the $250 dining voucher to Sandiford's award-winning restaurant. So at 7:15, given that this month is the 28th anniversary of Google, we just want to know, what was your last Google search?
1: I'll have to look on my phone.
0: Yeah.
1: Because I use it all the time. What did we do before Google?
0: Oh.
1: You'd have to carry your World Book encyclopedias around with you.
0: And that was an effort, wasn't it? So that's this morning's topic. We open up the phones, 9484 1080 around about 7:15. Yesterday, so there's another viral video that sparked an online outrage. Mm. It was a peanut butter review, testing and rating the new Biga flavours for peanut butter, raspberry marshmallow and chewy caramel smooth.
1: Ooh.
0: But it wasn't those that caused the debate.
1: The furor.
0: He's got his plain white toast and he's gone straight on naked peanut butter. No butter first.
1: No butter underneath the peanut butter.
0: A lot of people thought he was a savage, but then a lot of other people are saying, no, it makes it easier to spread the peanut butter and they blend so well. And then there's the whole people go, but it's already a butter, so why do you need the butter? So what are your thoughts?
1: You need a whole slab of butter on piping hot toast or bread, then on goes the crunchy peanut butter. End of.
0: End of.
1: I never run out of butter at my place. It's like a dairy, minus the cows. And I can't be doing with margarine either. It's not the same. Butter makes life better. So I am double butter.
0: Well, it seems that there's a lot of people supporting you. Only sociopaths put peanut butter on toast without butter. Crazy scenes. That was one of the comments. But like I said, there's a lot of people just saying, I stand with you. I don't put butter first. There's other people just going, just get the butter on there. It just tastes better because of the blend. So we want to know what you think. Do you put butter on your toast before you spread the peanut butter or not? Vicky from Subiaco, are you going with the butter or just going with the PB?
2: I just go with PB because... Look, quoting Marjorie Dawes, butter with peanut butter is just fat on fat.
1: And that's wrong. Why, Vicky?
0: Yeah, I'm struggling to...
2: Because as we get older, we have to think about these things.
1: Oh.
2: And I joined the club a few years ago.
1: Oh, the 50 club.
2: And then because you joined the club, there's a lot more doctors you need to see and a lot more tests you need to do. So you're very conscious about your health.
1: Mm.
2: Don't get me wrong, I do love butter.
1: Yeah, yeah.
2: But if I'm having peanut butter, if I'm having avocado... or cheese, or anything else that's got fat, I just don't have the butter. It's very sad.
1: Oh, what's our life become, Vicky? Because I'm in the 50 club as well.
0: Some of us are getting close to the 60 club.
1: I just find it's a little bit dry without a great big wad of butter underneath.
0: Some people have said that, and some others have also said, well, it just makes it easier to spread the PB, and you don't ruin a good piece of toast with, especially crunchy, just getting dragged across it.
2: Depends on the peanut butter.
1: Mm.
2: If you get a peanut butter that's smooth and luxurious, then you don't need the butter.
0: Oh, I can't do smooth. It's crunchy only.
1: You're batting heads with Vicky here.
2: It's complicated. It's very polarizing, I think.
1: It is.
0: Sounds like our relationship now.
1: It's really
0: complicated.
1: It is. And this issue is one of the most polarizing food debates on the internet right now, Vicky.
2: I think it's just one of those first world problems. You know? We may need to have some sort of referendum.
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5: 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Early going on the Kwinana Freeway, it's building northbound from Mundajong Road right through to around Russell Road. Otherwise, a better run up across Mataree Bridge and the Narrows through to the city. All clear on the Mitchell and Graham Farmer Freeways, Northbridge Tunnel moving well in both directions. Early congestion on Patterson Road around Kwinana Beach Road and Mount Road, Kwinana Beach. Also Rockingham Road at Thomas Road and Axel Road at Noble Base and up around Russell Road in Henderson. 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

0: 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It's Nat and Westo. 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
1: Time is running out. 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
0: And somebody, it could be you, will be making the choice between Bryan Adams in Paris or Duran Duran in London. Keep listening for the cue to call. Our shot happens before 9, but it does happen all day.
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14: It's mostly sunny in Perth today, seeing a top of 23. From the Capital Radio 6AX newsroom, I'm Brad McIntosh. A West Australian man is scheduled to appear in the Perth Magistrates Court today, charged with possessing child abuse material. The AFP charged the 29-year-old man last month after Australian Border Force officials intercepted him at Perth Airport following his arrival on an international flight. ABF officers inspected a mobile phone as part of a baggage examination and identified child abuse material. The matter was immediately referred to the AFP for investigation. The man was subsequently charged with one count of possessing child abuse material. He first appeared in court on September 1, where he was remanded in custody to appear again today. Thousands of transport workers will walk off the job today in the largest coordinated campaign in the history of the Transport Workers Union. Workers who move goods for brands including Aldi, BHP and Coca-Cola will strike for 24 hours in a push for improved pay and conditions. TWU Secretary Michael Kane says striking is always the last option.
15: They have to send a really clear signal to the companies that engage them and to the community that this is a critical industry and they are being squeezed. What these workers want is fair pay, but more importantly than that, they want job security and assurance that they will have a job tomorrow.
14: And researchers have found a common cholesterol-lowering drug can significantly reduce the risk of heart attack or stroke in those over 70. The joint Monash and Curtin University study examined nearly 10,000 Australians taking atorvastatin in general practice. Co-author Professor Christopher Reed says the study is one of the very few focusing specifically on older patients.
11: So this is a really important study that showed that statin treatment in people over the age of 70, for both men and women, there's a very clear 30% reduction in future heart attack and strokes.
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14: Dockers midfielder Neil Erasmus says the team aren't getting ahead of themselves heading into tomorrow's semi-final clash against Geelong. The 22-year-old admits they may have been caught up in the occasion in last week's qualifying final loss to Hawthorn. He says they'll get back to their one-week-at-a-time attitude that served them well this season. And that's the latest 6IX News Update. I'm Brad McIntosh from the Capital Radio Newsroom.
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16: 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A crash on Tonkin Highway northbound before Qdale Road in Qdale affecting the left lane. And also a breakdown on the Kwinana Freeway south and exit to Rolly Road and Auburn Grove. The Kwinana is busy northbound around Mundajong Road through to Russell Road. Stop start all the way. A better run up across Mount Hori Bridge in the Narrows, through to the city. All clear on the Mitchell and Graham Farmer Freeways, Northbridge Tunnel at speed in both directions. 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This is Roland with Time Saver Traffic every 15 minutes.
12: 6AX four-day forecast.
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17: Mostly sunny with a top of 23 today. Tomorrow, mostly sunny and 25. Saturday, showers easing 21. And for Sunday, a shower or two and 22. 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
18: Hello and welcome to Thursday, the 10th of September, 2026. 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
17: Kicking it off with a local, Sam Kerr, born in East Frio in 1993. All of 33 years of age, star soccer player or football, round ball, call it what you like. Captain of the Matildas, signed a new deal with Gotham FC.
18: Of course, because she left Chelsea.
17: Whose official mascot is, of course, the Batman.
18: Is it?
17: No. Oh. I'm just trying to get into Gotham City. Let's move into the world of film. Guy Ritchie, born in Hertfordshire in England in 1968. What a year. 58 today. Director of movies like Lock, Stock and Two Smoking Barrels, Sherlock Holmes and the sequel, Man from U.N.C.L.E., Aladdin. But one of my favourites of his is Snatch. And got a little bit of it here with Brad Pitt and Jason Statham.
19: Now save your breath and curd your pies. Hey, look, so what's a heck of two roof lights? The stainless house frame furniture and the scotter cushions with mats and shag pipe covering. It's a terrible partial to the party with the blue bass. Have I made myself clear, boss?
20: Yeah, that's perfectly clear, Mickey, yeah. Just give me 1 minute to confer with my colleague. Did you understand a single word you just said?
17: No, I
18: didn't understand.
17: Apart from when he said, you know, am I perfectly clear? So, we've got another one from England, born in Hampshire in 1960. 66 today, Colin Firth. So, going back a little while, the TV miniseries, Pride and Prejudice, Mr. Darcy, of course, got himself the Academy Award for Best Actor as King George in The King's Speech. The English Patient, Tinker Tailor Soldier Spy, Mamma Mia, The Kingsman, so many things.
18: Oh, I love, you know one I love him in?
17: Yeah?
18: Bridget Jones.
17: Bridget Jones. Well, I just happen to have the fight scene with him and Hugh Grant, one of the best and worst fight scenes in cinema history.
0: Will you step outside, please? Oh, no, it's not possible. Darcy, do you have any idea what century we actually live in?
21: Are you going to step outside or am I going to have to drag you?
0: Oh, you're going to have to drag me.
17: And then just...
18: There's a lot of slapping.
17: A lot of slapping, a lot of just...
18: It wasn't a manly... brawl.
17: No, it was not a real kind of cinema fight where, you know, they're being clubbed with large objects and somehow
18: so
17: still
18: funny.
17: Staying on their feet. We've got a musical birthday here. Born in Dublin, the Republic of Ireland, 1958. That makes her 68. Siobhan Fay from Bananarama.
18: Oh, I love Bananarama.
17: And again...
18: Unsurprisingly.
17: Well, yeah, it's very new, isn't it? But, you know, so many songs.
18: So many. Love Bananarama.
17: Probably the biggest one is the cover.
18: There were so many.
17: Absolutely.
18: Good fun
17: songs. We've got
18: songs.
17: More music birthdays. This one is Joseph Pereira, better known, of course, as Joe Perry. Born in Massachusetts in 1950. 76 today. Guitarist. There's a little bit of his work there. Guitarist with Aerosmith. We've had a couple of number ones here. This is one of them. And this would be the other one.
18: Brilliant.
17: But going to go back to earlier Aerosmith, and it really does show Joe Perry's work as a guitarist. Just a killer riff on this song. Happy 76th birthday to Joe Perry of Aerosmith. 9 past 6, 6AX.

0: Now that showcases just how good a guitarist Joe Perry is. Celebrating a birthday today, the guitarist, of course, of Aerosmith, 76, 12 past 6. It's Nat and Westo on the classic brekkie for Fox Removals. And remember, only 2 days left, 6X Superstar Experience. 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Our turn will happen before 9 o'clock.
1: Now, what we do at the end of every show is we look ahead to the following day and we go through on this day and look at birthdays. And yesterday after we finished on air, I said, oh, are you going to do the birthday for Jose Feliciano?
0: Oh.
1: So this is Jose.
0: Yes.
1: He's from Puerto Rico. He's a blind Puerto Rican singer and guitarist.
0: So his version of The Doors Light My Fire, very unique. Of course, there's the Christmas song that gets played a fair bit on 6AX.
1: Great.
0: Feliz
1: so Navidad. I said, are you going to be mentioning Jose Feliciano's 81st birthday? To and which you said...
0: And I said, oh, well, look, you know, there's only a couple of songs and we don't really sort of play them until we get to Christmas and then, you know, Feliz Navidad gets a run. And
1: you said another few choice words as well, which we won't go into.
0: Well, I just kind of I prefer the Doors version of Light My Fire. Let's just put it that way.
1: So I said, mate, he is one of the biggest singers in the world. Isn't he with the tenors, the ten tenors, or the three tenors?
0: Or one of the tenors. And I said, no, that's Jose Carreras. Jose Feliciano. Jose Carreras.
1: So
0: very, very different. Both Jose's.
1: See, but, it goes down to attention to detail, which I know you've said time and time again that I lack. And I may not have got the surnames correct, but it surprised me when you said he's not much of a singer, Jose Feliciano. And I'm like, nah, he is, mate. He's one of the greats. I've seen him performing at Sandalfoot. So, I may have stuffed up, but anyway, regardless,
0: yeah.
1: Happy birthday, Jose Feliciano, not Jose Carreras. Thank you for your...
0: I'm so glad we've got you as the music guy.
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4: 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Crash on Tonkin High, northbound before Qdale Road in Qdale, affecting the left lane. Also a broken down truck on the Kwinana Freeway southbound exit to Rowley Road in Auburn Grove. On the Kwinana Freeway, it's busy northbound around Mortimer Road through Thomas Road, also up around Ancatil Road. A better run up across Mount Hori Bridge in the narrows through to the city. And some congestion on Patterson Road at Kwinana Beach Road and Mad Road, Kwinana Beach, Rockingham Road at Ancatil Road, Naval Base, and up around Russell Road, Henderson. 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

0: Forever Classic 6AX at 6:25. It is Nat and Westo on the classic breakfast for Fox Removals. And we do enjoy the movies. That's why we do things like Bretflix, where we review some of the current flicks. We're going to do that tomorrow about 7:15.
1: One of my favouritest movies. They've just done a new one, a sequel, Practical Magic 2.
0: Ooh.
1: So he's going to be reviewing that tomorrow morning. I can't wait.
0: But right now, it is Shaun the Sheep, the Beast of Mossy Bottom.
2: This year, wake up to a legend so frightful, it will leave you shell-shocked. Because for Shaun and the Flock, things are about to get hairy. From the creators of Wallace and Gromit and Chicken Run comes Shaun's latest adventure to catch the most fantastic beast around. It's a race against time to save Halloween. So get ready for sheep thrills and some woolly good fun. The Beast of Mossy Bottom, a Shaun the Sheep movie.
0: I love how we just had Born to be Wild, and then there it is in Shaun the Sheep, The Beast of Mossy Bottom. So it's in cinemas September school holidays, 24th of September, and thanks to the NRC agency, we've got a family pass.
1: We have. So if you would like to go and check out Shaun the Sheep, The Beast of Mossy Bottom, call us right now, 9484 1080.
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5: It's mostly sunny in Perth today, seeing a top of 23. From the Capital Radio 6AX newsroom, I'm Brad McIntosh. A West Australian man is scheduled to appear in the Perth Magistrates Court today, charged with possessing child abuse material. The AFP charged the 29-year-old man last month after Australian Border Force officials intercepted him at Perth Airport following his arrival on an international flight. ABF officers inspected a mobile phone as part of a baggage examination and identified child abuse material. The matter was immediately referred to the AFP for investigation. The man was subsequently charged with one count of possessing child abuse material. He first appeared in court on September 1, where he was remanded in custody to appear again today. Thousands of transport workers will walk off the job today in the largest coordinated campaign in the history of the Transport Workers Union. Workers who move goods for brands including Aldi, BHP and Coca-Cola will strike for 24 hours in a push for improved pay and conditions. TWU Secretary Michael Caine says striking is always the last option.
6: They have to send a really clear signal to the companies that engage them and to the community that this is a critical industry and they are being squeezed. What these workers want is fair pay, but more importantly than that, they want job security and assurance that they will have a job tomorrow.
5: And researchers have found a common cholesterol-lowering drug can significantly reduce the risk of heart attack or stroke in those over 70. The joint Monash and Curtin University study examined nearly 10,000 Australians taking atorvastatin in general practice. Co-author Professor Christopher Reed says the study is one of the very few focusing specifically on older patients.
7: So this is a really important study that showed that statin treatment in people over the age of 70, for both men and women, there's a very clear 30% reduction in future heart attack and strokes.
4: Now a 6AX finance update.
5: Gold is selling at $4,400 an ounce. One Australian dollar is buying 72.26 US cents and 12,628 Indonesian rupiah.
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5: Dockers midfielder Neil Erasmus says the team aren't getting ahead of themselves heading into tomorrow's semi-final clash against Geelong. The 22-year-old admits they may have been caught up in the occasion in last week's qualifying final loss to Hawthorn. He says they'll get back to their one-week-at-a-time attitude that served them well this season. And that's the latest 6IX News Update. I'm Brad McIntosh from the Capital Radio Newsroom.
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8: 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A crash on Tonkin Highway northbound before Qdale Road in Qdale, blocking the left lane. Police and tow is on site. Broken down truck cleared from the Kwinana Freeway southbound exit to Rowley Road, Auburn Grove. It's busy on the Kwinana, Morton Road to Rowley Road inbound. The Mitchell is slow at Burns Beach Road and Woodfords Avenue to Hepburn Avenue. Tonkin Highway slow northbound from Hale Road to Abernethy Road and Rye Highway busy northbound at Tonkin Highway. 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
2: Mostly sunny with a top of 23 today. Tomorrow, mostly sunny, top of 25. Saturday, showers easing, 21. And then Sunday, a shower or two, and 22. 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

0: It is 6:39, Nat and Westo on Forever Classic 6AX, the classic brekkie for Fox Removals. If you want to take yourself out to Sandford with $250 to spend, we could set you up as the caller of the week, which has got to be part of the show, which you can do on Facebook, or you give us a call, 934 1080, chance to do that 7:15 when we open up the phones. It's the 28th anniversary of Google this month, so we're looking for the last thing that you searched for on Google. That could be problematic.
1: Could now, be dangerous.
0: Just before we went on air just now, I played this briefly. And I noticed you start to have a little chuckle.
1: Yeah. I thought, that's the last thing he's Googled. He's got some weird fetish for monkeys.
0: In a way. No, not a monkey. It's an ape.
1: Oh, what is it then?
0: Chimpanzee.
1: Oh, of course it is. Do you know the difference between an ape and a monkey?
0: A monkey has a tail.
1: Exactly, which is why it's got a Y on the end of it. That's how you can remember if it's a monkey, it's got a tail. I digress.
0: This is a chimpanzee. Are we aware of, say, the differences between chimpanzees and humans? Have you seen the teeth on a chimpanzee?
1: Yes, mate.
0: And the size and the strength?
1: They're big.
0: Difference between
1: they're very
0: us
1: powerful.
0: And them? And they got four hands?
1: Oh, I thought you meant... Yeah, okay. So, like two hands and two feet.
0: Yeah.
1: Yeah.
0: But their feet are like hands. So
1: yeah.
0: They've got a slight advantage over a human.
1: You know why? Because they can paint... They can stick a paintbrush in their feet.
0: Sure.
1: I saw it once at a zoo.
0: Well, maybe that's where this will go, but let me take you to the United States of America.
1: Oh, really? Do you have to?
0: Where an MMA fighter from Minnesota, has claimed that he's been offered $500,000 to fight a chimpanzee.
1: He hasn't got a chance in hell.
0: One-on-one.
1: No.
0: Claiming that he can win.
1: Is the chimpanzee up for this? Has the chimpanzee agreed to fight an MMA fighter?
0: Well, they are highly intelligent and socially complex.
1: Will he get $500,000 if he beats this MMA fighter?
0: No, I think he's going to get, bananas and nuts. But
1: maybe a tangerine.
0: You know, I don't know that the chimpanzee is going to understand that this is a sporting contest. I think as soon as old mate goes in and cracks it once, it's going to kind of go, well, right, this is a struggle for survival. And me and my kind have been known to inflict nasty bite wounds.
1: Have you seen there was
0: and tear and rip things apart with their bare hands?
1: There's been people who've had pet chimpanzees.
0: Yep.
1: And their faces have been ripped off.
0: Yep.
1: Like they've been desheathed. Scalped
0: just
1: by chimpanzees.
0: Probably pick you up and throw you across the ring. But, you know, in the interest of furthering human progression, I guess the upside is that old mate, once he's done with this fight, may not be probably perhaps breeding. He's going to be lucky to be breathing. And I did mention, chimpanzee could get paid in bananas and nuts, but I don't know if that's the sort of nuts that...
1: It's more protein in the other ones.
0: Yeah.
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4: 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A crash on Tonkin Highway northbound before Kewdale Road in Kewdale, blocking the left lane. Police and tow is on site. Broken down truck cleared from the Kwinana Freeway southbound exit to Rowley Road, Auburn Grove. It's busy on the Kwinana Morton Road to Rowley Road inbound. The Mitchell is slow at Burns Beach Road and Woodfords Avenue to Hepburn Avenue. Tonkin Highway slow northbound from Hale Road to Abernethy Road and Rye Highway busy northbound at Tonkin Highway. 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
0: There's only today and tomorrow left, Nat.
4: Time is running out. It is a ticking.
0: But, you know, there are chances all day. We're not the only ones that get to do this. But, yes, if you want to get on that standby list, keep listening for the cue to call. You might be the one choosing between Brian Adams in Paris or Duran Duran in London as we head to terrific Trish in wonderful Waroona. Good morning.
5: Good morning. How are we today?
4: Oh, very well, Trish. And how's your morning going so far, Trish?
5: Yeah, fabulous. Chilly, but fabulous.
4: Absolutely. Mm. Well, do you know what? It's even more fabulous now, Trish, because you are on the exclusive 6AX Experience, Superstar Experience standby list.
5: Oh, yes. That's fantastic news.
0: So which would it be if you're the winner? You're going to have to pick one.
5: Oh, it's tough, but I will go Paris.
4: You're going to go and see Brian Adams in Paris.
0: I note that you went with the city and not the artist. Is it more about the city for you?
5: No, not at all. No, just happy to be there to see either. To be honest, it's a tough choice.
0: All right, well,
4: you know, it's the city of love.
0: We'll pencil you in for Brian Adams.
5: I know.
4: City of love. Who would you be taking, Trish?
5: I'd have to take my husband.
4: Yeah, because it's the city of love. It'd be weird if you didn't, right?
0: I love the obligation.
5: Exactly.
0: I'd have to take my husband. You know, rather not. Look, best of luck, Trish. You are on the standby list. So anybody else, clock is ticking. Keep listening for your chance to get the return airfares to the city of your choice, tickets to the concert of your choice, and $5,000 spending money. If you win, Trish, bring us back a souvenir, all right?
5: Absolutely.
0: Fantastic. 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
8: It's a mostly sunny day for Perth, going for a top of 23. From the Capital Radio 6AX newsroom, I'm Brad McIntosh. Global oil prices have climbed back above $100 a barrel for the first time since July as the Middle East conflict escalates. Both America and Iran have attacked tankers in the Gulf region, while Saudi oil infrastructure has also come under fire by Houthi rebels. And three men have been charged over an attempted home burglary in Coolabah early yesterday. Jeff Tyler reports.
9: Police allege they tried to break into an Aegis Way property around 2 o'clock yesterday morning. One of the men is accused of threatening a resident with a replica gun through a glass door. Police were alerted and they intercepted the trio in a vehicle stop and recovered the fake firearm. Two men from Coolabah, aged 35 and 66, have been charged, along with a 39-year-old Langford man. Jeff Tyler, Capital Radio News.
8: Also making news today, researchers say rising sea levels is threatening Australia's coastline with an $850 billion reckoning by the end of the century.
10: Now a 6IX finance update.
8: The Dow Jones closed at 52,380. Gold is selling at $4,403 an ounce, and one Australian dollar is buying 72.18 US cents and 12,631 Indonesian rupiah.
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8: Geelong has arrived in Perth ahead of tomorrow night's semi-final clash against Fremantle. The Cats are toying with making at least one change after Sam De Koning was left out of last week's elimination final win over Carlton. The Dockers and the Cats have met twice this season with one win apiece. Defender Lawson Humphreys says he can't wait.
12: I think early on in the game, it's gonna be a real tussle who can get the game on their terms early. I think that'll be a big read. I know Freo probably didn't feel like they did early, and probably as the game went on, they looked better. I think it'll be early. They'll be really revved up, and they'll want to start the game really well.
8: And East Perth ruck Scott Jones will go before the Waffle Tribunal later today to try to have his three-week suspension overturned. The Royals are up against Claremont this weekend to see who will play Peel in the grand final. Tigers coach Ash Prescott says East Perth will be a tough opponent with or without Scott, and the uncertainty adds to the excitement of finals footy.
13: It beats the hell out of not being involved in finals footy, that's for sure. But it's a combination of a lot of hard work and, it's a final against the great opposition. But the chance to play in a grand final, mate, is very special. So it's very exciting.
8: And that's the latest 6IX News Update. I'm Brad McIntosh from the Capital Radio Newsroom.
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15: 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Hurry, end September 12. Slow on the Mitchell Freeway inbound at Burns Beach Road and Woodfords Avenue to Warwick Road. Cronulla Freeway busy, Thomas Road to Rowley Road inbound, and South Street to Mount Hurry Bridge, outbound busy from Billia Drive to Rowley Road. And Tonkin Highway slow northbound from Kelvin Road to Abernethy Road. Rye Highway busy northbound at Tonkin Highway and Great Eastern Highway bypass and southbound at Kenwick Link. West Coast Highway queuing heading down the coast at Scarborough Beach Road in Scarborough. 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
16: Mostly sunny and 23 for today. Mostly sunny, 25 for tomorrow. Saturday, showers easing, 21. Sunday, a shower or two and 22. 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
16: on 6IX. It is 7:05, and very soon we'll be opening up the phones asking about your last Google search, because this month is the 28th anniversary of Google. So this could be interesting. It could be fraught with fraughtness. We'll find out.
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16: If you let us know on Facebook, or if you actually call us and discuss, you'll be in tomorrow's draw for the Caller of the Week. 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And when we say award-winning, you know, they're in the top 1% of all restaurants in the country. So you're going to have a good time. But of course, you'll need to be a part of the show first. So after a couple of tunes, we'll open up those phones, have a chat with you. It is the Classic Brekkie on Forever Classic 6AX.

0: 7:12. Forever Classic 6AX, of course, your home of all things Little River Band in Perth. It is Nat and Westo on the classic breakfast for fox removals. Were you aware that this month marks 28 years of Google?
1: I was aware because you told me.
0: There you go.
1: And everything that comes out of your mouth, I trust implicitly.
0: You are in for many shocks, as you probably already have encountered in the time that we've known each other, which is a long time. Not quite as long as Google's been around, though. So 28 years. So they've got two kind of anniversaries. September 4th is when the company was incorporated, mm-hmm. but the official anniversary is the 27th.
1: Okay. So we'll just call it Google Month.
0: It's Google Month.
1: It's like when I have a birthday. It goes the whole month. And it's the same for Google. It's Google's anniversary month.
0: So with that, for a shot at the Core of the Week prize, which is the $250 dining voucher to Santa Fe's award-winning restaurant, you can comment on Facebook or you can call us 948-41080. This could be dangerous. What did you last search for on Google?
1: And of course,
0: if you're using some sort of other search engine, then you're probably not going to partake.
1: So a friend of mine on Facebook is on holidays and he was standing in the hotel foyer and he was right in front of this huge bouquet of flowers, like it was a big display. And his head was positioned in such a fashion that it looked like he was wearing a hat. So wanting to appear a lot smarter than I actually am, I typed in, "What's the name of the woman who wore the fruit on her head?" And if I had you around, I wouldn't need it because the answer is...
0: I'm trying to remember. I know this.
1: Don't let me down, buddy.
0: Yeah, no, I'm having a
1: break. He's let me down. Carmen Miranda.
0: Carmen Miranda, thank you.
1: So then I was like the smart one.
0: So I should have Googled it.
1: Look how cultured I am. And I commented, I went, "Oh, you look like Carmen Miranda." And then some laughing emojis. So he must have thought off the top of my head.
0: There you go.
1: She's come up with Carmen Miranda.
0: Oh, thank you for reminding me.
1: What did we ever do without the Google?
0: Well, the last thing that I actually looked up is to do with an On This Day birthday for tomorrow. Like, I literally just looked this up because Aussie musician Ben Lee is having a birthday tomorrow. And, of course, his father-in-law is Donovan, the 60s musician.
1: Oh, of course.
0: Donovan, because he's married to Donovan's daughter. Mm. You might know this song from Ben Lee. And I was like, "Oh no, it's on an ad. I can't remember the fruit woman, Carmen Miranda, and I can't remember which ad this song's on. Industry Superfunds." So that's the last thing I Googled. "We're all in this together" ad is exactly what I Googled, and it came up with the Industry Superfunds ad.
1: So you type it in and out comes the information. Gosh, I love Google.
0: So what was the last thing that you searched for on Google? Let us know, Facebook or phone, 9-4-4-10-80. 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
4: 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Mitchell Freeway slow, Burns Beach Road inbound, also Whipford's Avenue to Warwick Road and Hutton Street to Arundale Road. Cronulla Freeway busy, Thomas Road to Rowley Road and South Street to Mount Hurry Bridge, now bound to Russell Road. Tonkin Highway slow southbound at Reed Highway, both directions at Welsh Parade East. Rowe Highway busy northbound at Tonkin Highway and Great Eastern Highway bypass and southbound at Kenwick Link. 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
0: Of course, the voices of the Black Sorrows and all of their own work, celebrating their induction into the ARIA Hall of Fame and their acclaimed number one Australian album, Where Do You Come From?
1: Oh, mate, these guys are so good live. 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
1: Vicar and Linda live at one of my favourite places, the iconic Astor Theatre. It's happening Saturday night. 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

0: I don't fancy that the Jackson 5 or the Jacksons as a whole would be popping up on many other stations in Perth, aside from Forever Classic 6AX, 726, Nat and Westo, Classic Brekkie, for Fox Removals. 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
1: We've got quite a few comments on the Book of Face.
0: Oh, yeah.
1: Jane, how to restart my iPhone 17. I've done the same thing. She's got there. Such a boomer. I hear you. Dave Heal, St. John's first aid course, doing on Friday. Need to know the finishing time before you've even done it. You want to get out of there. I understand,
0: what
1: Dave.
0: What time does this finish?
1: Exactly. We've also got Gay Matthews. So Gay's actually sent me her search list. Number one thing that she Googled was 6AX. Good work. But then she's Googled, will diabetes medication help with behavioural excess drinking? I haven't got an answer there, Gay. You'll have to let me know how you went with that.
0: Yeah.
1: Craig Menner, Vig Pre, 1980s band with Blinky Bill, also known as Todd Johnson. They had some super songs. They did indeed. I loved a bit of Vig Pre.
0: Actually, you mentioned Dave in the St. John's First Aid course.
1: Yep.
0: Jen, I looked up DRABC because my daughter had to do a first aid course in Frio.
1: Oh, everyone's doing a first aid course.
0: So
1: very smart. Meanwhile, Christine Rankin is looking up the Bunbury Farmers Market.
0: Vass Village.
1: She must be going down there.
0: Look, 9484108 is the number. After we do the 7:30 news, we've got someone lined up ready to share the last thing that they Googled.
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9: It's a mostly sunny day for Perth, going for a top of 23. From the Capital Radio 6AX newsroom, I'm Brad McIntosh. Global oil prices have climbed back above $100 a barrel for the first time since July as the Middle East conflict escalates. Both America and Iran have attacked tankers in the Gulf region, while Saudi oil infrastructure has also come under fire by Houthi rebels. And 3 men have been charged over an attempted home burglary in Coolabah early yesterday. Jeff Tyler reports.
10: Police allege they tried to break into an Aegis Way property around 2 o'clock yesterday morning. One of the men is accused of threatening a resident with a replica gun through a glass door. Police were alerted and they intercepted the trio in a vehicle stop and recovered the fake firearm. Two men from Coolbelup, aged 35 and 66, have been charged, along with a 39-year-old Langford man. Jeff Tyler, Capital Radio News.
9: Also making news today, researchers say rising sea levels is threatening Australia's coastline with an $850 billion reckoning by the end of the century.
8: Now a 6AX finance update.
9: The Dow Jones closed at 52,380. Gold is selling at $4,403 an ounce, and one Australian dollar is buying 72.18 US cents and 12,631 Indonesian rupiah.
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9: Geelong has arrived in Perth ahead of tomorrow night's semi-final clash against Fremantle. The Cats are toying with making at least one change after Sam De Koning was left out of last week's elimination final win over Carlton. The Dockers and the Cats have met twice this season with one win apiece. Defender Lawson Humphreys says he can't wait.
11: I think early on in the game it's going to be a real tussle who can get the game on their terms early. I think that'll be a big read. I know Freo probably didn't feel like they did early, and probably as the game went on they looked better. I think it'll be early, they'll be really revved up and they'll want to start the game really well.
9: And East Perth ruck Scott Jones will go before the Waffle Tribunal later today to try to have his three-week suspension overturned. The Royals are up against Claremont this weekend to see who will play Peel in the grand final. Tigers coach Ash Prescott says East Perth will be a tough opponent with or without Scott, and the uncertainty adds to the excitement of finals footy.
12: It beats the hell out of not being involved in finals footy, that's for sure. But it's a combination of a lot of hard work and, it's a final against the great opposition. But the chance of playing a grand final, mate, is very special. So it's very exciting.
9: And that's the latest 6IX News Update. I'm Brad McIntosh from the Capital Radio Newsroom.
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13: 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A slow on the Mitchell Freeway at Burns Beach Road inbound, also Woodfords Avenue to Erindale Road, the Crown of Freeway busy, Thomas Road to Rowley Road and South Street to Mount Hurry Bridge inbound, outbound at Russell Road. Tonkin Highway slow southbound at Reed Highway in both directions of Wasper Road East, Rye Highway busy northbound at Tonkin Highway and Great Eastern Highway bypass and southbound at Kenwick Link. JB Hi-Fi's footy finals frenzy is on now with crazy deals. 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
2: 6AX four-day forecast.
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14: Mostly sunny and 23 for today. Tomorrow, mostly sunny and 25. Saturday, showers easing 21. And then Sunday, a shower or two and 22. It's 14 in Pearsall and in Piara Waters, it is 13. 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

0: It's the Classic Breakfast with Nat and Westo for Fox Removals on Forever Classic 6iX, 7:43 tomorrow morning. Someone who has been a part of the show this week is going to score themselves a $250 dining voucher to Sandalford's award-winning restaurant. So if you have commented on Facebook or if you call us, 9484 1080, you'll be in the draw. And today we are Googling because it is the 28th anniversary this month. So they've got the two dates. Incorporated the company on the 4th of September, 4th of September, on the 27th, and officially launched. So just all of September is Google month. With that, we're asking, what was the last thing you searched for on Google, Belinda in Rockingham?
1: The last thing I Googled was, who is the voice of Zog? It's the ABC cartoon my six-year-old granddaughter watches.
2: Oh, I've heard of Zog.
1: And now I can't remember the answer.
2: Okay.
1: Oh, but it is a comedian, and I thought it was a comedian who had a late-night show.
2: I'm looking.
1: And he doesn't any longer.
0: It's a race.
2: Okay, it's Samson Kayo.
0: Correct. That's what I got as well.
1: No, that's the new one. It's the very original Zog.
0: Okay. Hugh Skinner. 2018-2020 specials.
1: It was the very, very original Zog.
2: Will Merrick.
1: And he was the short, round-faced, funny man. He used to drive in car with his celebrity guests and sing songs sometimes.
2: Well, listen, this is not doing much for the Google search, mate, because we can't...
1: Well, don't put this on the radio, will you?
0: No, Carpool Karaoke. James Corden.
1: That's the one.
2: James Corden. Carpool Karaoke.
1: He was the original voice of Zog.
0: So I've just Googled it, and it's telling me that James Corden had nothing to do with Zog, and that the narrator of the original one from 2018 was Lenny Henry, and that Zog was Hugh Skinner.
1: Well, how rude is that? What's wrong with my phone?
0: So I now
2: because it was coming up on mine too.
0: We're none the wiser.
1: All right. Well, you better just delete this whole conversation out of your mind.
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5: 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Breakdown at Mitchell Ferry South and at Warwick Road in Greenwood in the Ryde Emergency Lane. It's slow on the Mitchell inbound at Burns Beach Road and Woodford Avenue to Arundale Road. Also at Hutton Street closer in. The Quinana Freeway busy. Thomas Road to Rowley Road inbound and Farrington Road to Mount Henry Bridge and outbound at Russell Road. And Tonkin Highway slow southbound at Reed Highway and both directions at Wellsboro Road East. Rowe Highway busy northbound at Nicholson Road to Kenwick Link. Tonkin Highway in both directions to Great Eastern Highway Bypass. We all want our kids to be safe, but many aren't. Enough to fill a stadium every year. Get your seats in the Stadium of Hope for a safer future for every child. 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
7: 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Thanks to the Boab Tavern, High Wycombe. 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

0: I do believe that could almost be the definition of a forever classic, and that's why it's on 6IX. Bit of Aretha. It's 7:55. It's Nat and Westo on the classic brekkie for Fox Removals. And we have been discussing the anniversary, 28th anniversary of Google this morning, asking what was the last thing that you searched for a chance to win the Sound of It voucher tomorrow, of course.
1: Mm-hmm.
0: Plenty of comments coming through on Facebook. Had some interesting chats. Just, do you say if you need to find information
1: mm-hmm.
0: and you're going to look it up on the internet, what do you say?
1: Google it.
0: Google it.
1: Or for comedy reasons, goggle it.
0: Goggle it. Hey.
1: Hey.
0: I see you've done that. Shifted a couple of letters around. Bang.
1: Yeah.
0: Because that kind of came into, I suppose, well, you know, 28 years ago when it started, it became the dominant search engine.
1: You just Google it.
0: Everyone just started making jokes about, like, Ask Jeeves, which just vanished. You know, all those kind of...
1: That's right.
0: They all disappeared. So it became part of the vernacular. And it, even the dictionaries, Merriam-Webster, the Oxford Dictionary, they added it as a verb.
1: Mm.
0: It had already been named the most useful word of the year in 2002 by the American Dialect Society.
1: Wow.
0: Interestingly, it seems to be dying off.
1: What? The expression Google it?
0: Yep. The kids don't use it.
1: Ah, the kids.
0: The kids are not
1: what,
0: so...
1: What are the kids using then? If they're not using Google it...
0: Well, if you say Google it, you're old, apparently.
1: Yep, they're right there.
0: The kids just say, if it's something generic, search it up.
1: Search it up.
0: Search it up. Or if it's something specific, like say you wanted to look up Fremantle Dockers, you'd say search up Fremantle Dockers. So the term Google it is dying out, apparently.
1: Oh,
0: and we're all getting old.
1: But it's Google month.
0: And then what are you going to do with your goggle joke now?
1: It's defunct, as is this show.
0: Yeah. 70s.
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